0: for a pre-planned media appearance in the wake of yesterday's outburst. Tom Tate swore at a journalist and stormed out of a press conference while being questioned about what he paid for a dinner with Donald Trump back in February after the White House denied it ever happened. He is yet to issue any apology. We're in for another very windy day across the Gold Coast. The Weather Bureau has issued a strong wind warning with boaties and swimmers warned of choppy surf conditions. Gusts of 40 k's an hour have already been recorded at the Seaway this morning. And all of Ed Sheeran's support acts have now pulled out of his remaining tour dates in support of Macklemore. The rapper was dropped from the US tour after making Free Palestine comments on stage. Sheeran's own touring band amongst the artists that have now withdrawn from the tour. To sport, the Warriors and the Knights will play in front of a sold-out crowd for Sunday's do-or-die finals clash. The historic match at Auckland's Eden Park is officially a sellout after just 48 hours, with 50,000 to pack at the stadium. Ollie Hollins has inked a three-year contract extension to stay at Carlton. The 22-year-old had plenty of interest from rival clubs, including North Melbourne, who he met with in recent weeks. To the weather, partly cloudy and windy today, heading for a top of 23 degrees, shower 2 tomorrow and 22, partly cloudy on Friday before a sunny weekend. At the Seaway right now, it's 22 degrees.
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3: Did you hear me? 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
5: Yes, I did.
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6: My name's Oakley. Do you want a drink?
7: Who's the real Oakley? 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
13: It's a minute past 11. Hi, I'm Lucy Knight. Mystery surrounds what sparked a destructive fire at a business on the northern Gold Coast. A crime scene is in place at a real estate agency in Jacobs Well after it was significantly damaged in a blaze that broke out in the roof at around 10 last night. Fire investigators are working with police. The mayor is under pressure to apologise for his heated confrontation with a journalist as he prepares to front the media again today. Tom Tate stormed out of a press conference yesterday after swearing at a journalist while being questioned about what he paid for a dinner with Donald Trump back in February, which the White House denies ever even happened. He's set to attend a pre-planned media appearance this afternoon. Victoria could soon adopt Queensland's landmark knife crime crime laws named in honour of murdered Gold Coast teen Jack Beasley. Jack's law would give police there the power to randomly search people for weapons in public areas under a new election promise from the state's Labor Party. Temporary campgrounds might need to be set up for Brisbane Olympic spectators. That's according to the CEO of Camplify, who's been working with the state government ahead of the 2032 Games. Proposals also include freeing up university beds as the city faces an 11,000 room shortage. And music legend Bryan Adams is returning to the Gold Coast for the first time in almost 9 years. The Canadian singer will perform a special one-off acoustic show at the Star in March next year. It coincides with his wider role with the Punches Australian tour, which kicks off in Perth in February.
11: The original extreme sport. It's still Timber Sports. See it live this Saturday. Queen Elizabeth Park, Coolangatta. Still Timber Sports. Entry is free.
13: To sport, Frio will fly to Sydney today as they gear up for Friday night's prelim with Sydney at the SCG. Dockers star Hayden Young says there's no plan to tag in-form mid Errol Goulden.
5: Last week we went 4v4 in the guts and took them on as a team, and I mean that sort of works for us. There is times where we have gone to individuals who get off the chain, and I'm sure the coaches will have a plan.
13: We'll check the latest Gold Coast weather next.
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13: To the weather, partly cloudy and windy today, top of 23, shower 2 tomorrow and 22, partly cloudy on Friday before a sunny weekend. At the Seaway right now, it's 24 degrees, Sea Australian Crawl, Men at Work, Birds of Tokyo, Eskimo Joe and more at the Red Hot Summer Tour. 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

the girl from Alabama. That is Ella Langley, Be Her. Olivia with you, and coming up, more Hot Tomato Cash Tracks. They are worth $100 each. If you can name all of them by title and artist, you'll win $1,000. 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

0: 92.9 Hot Tomato, the Gold Coast Best Music Variety. Nickelback, How You Remind Me. Remember when they were a little bit of a fail in Portugal?
1: Have we got any Nickelback fans in Portugal? Are you sure? Up to you. You guys want to hear some rock and roll or you want to go home? See ya.
0: Oops. They say you either love them or hate them. Coming up, Cat's Eye, and also one of the biggest songs from 1984.
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6: We went to a place called Mike's Kitchen, which is just a Merrimack just off the highway. 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One of the young waiters comes up, well, where do we pay? 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
13: It's midday. Hi, I'm Rebecca Dakin. A crime scene has been declared at a real estate agency in the city's north after it was destroyed by fire. Firefighters were called to Pimpamar Jacobs Well Road around 10 p.m. after reports of a blaze and found it had spread to two businesses. Crews were able to extinguish it pretty quickly, but the real estate was significantly damaged. Investigations are also underway into a ute fire outside a business in Labrador. The Ford Ranger was found completely burnt out at the premises on Brisbane Road just after midnight. Police are urging anyone with information to come forward. The federal government has weighed in on the latest data showing new home sales have dropped for a fourth straight month. The slump is being blamed on high interest rates, weaker buyer confidence and Labor's tax changes. But Housing Minister Claire O'Neill's told Seven those changes will get more Aussies into the market.
14: We've got some really important kind of indicators telling us that we're going to see exactly what we want, and that is more first-home buyers in the market and more new builds being supported by investor dollars, which is really where we want that money to go.
13: A new report has warned Australia is in the midst of a serious tradie shortage, particularly in regional Queensland. The Housing Industry Association says the nation is short 83,000 skilled workers across the residential construction industry. The report's released five recommendations to try and entice workers, including improving the apprenticeship attraction.
11: The original extreme sport. It's still Timber Sports. See it live this Saturday. Queen Elizabeth Park, Coolangatta. Still Timber Sports. Entry is free.
13: Swans forward Logan McDonald will be hoping to repeat his career-best goal haul when the side takes on the Dockers in Friday night's AFL prelim. McDonald bags six majors in the win over Brisbane in the qualifying final, but he's playing down his own impact in that game.
15: I was just very lucky. The team played a really good game all across the park. Everyone contributed and played their role, and I was just lucky to get on the end of a couple, I guess, and hopefully can do a bit more.
13: And it looks like the players from LIV Golf will continue to be locked out of the PGA Tour, with the US-based circuit not considering a return program. LIV filed for bankruptcy earlier this month, throwing a huge cloud over the future of its star players. It means the likes of Aussie star Cameron Smith will need to go through qualifying school or win a major to get back on tour. We'll check your weather next.
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13: Taking a look at the weather, and it will be a little cloudy and quite windy for the Gold Coast today. And we were meant to see a top around 23 degrees. It's going to be partly cloudy with a possible shower or two about for tomorrow. Top of 22, pretty similar for Friday. And then we're in for sunny conditions over the weekend. Tops in the mid to high 20s. Right now it is 21 degrees, feeling like 15 though, thanks to those strong southerlies. And the money's in our music, with 1029 Hot Tomatoes $10,000 cash tracks. Keep a list of all the Hot Tomato cash tracks we play today to win $1,000 with Moira and Big Trev, the Savo at 5.

Hello, it's Christo. It's time for the Flashback Lunch. Today we have a little bit of Sia coming up. We've also got some Green Day, some Billy Ocean, some Charles and Eddie. And right now we're going to kick it off from the year 1997 from his album Big Willie Style. This is Will Smith getting jiggy with it on the Flashback Lunch.

0: Green Day on the Flashback Lunch of 1029 Hot Tomato. Do you remember the 1985 movie Jewel of the Nile starring Michael Douglas, Kathleen Turner and the always brilliant Danny DeVito?
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1: It's Christo. I wouldn't lie to you because I'm going to tell you that in the next 15 minutes there's another cash track on the way, and you need to write that down because here's why.
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0: 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Some ghostly sounds from the Ernest Junction Tunnel in Mullandina. Clearly, that was me just pretending. Hey, look, new music.
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2: That was another cash track. That's Taylor Swift, The Fate of Ophelia. You need to write that one down because it could win you $1,000 later on this afternoon. And that's what we love doing here at Hot Tomato. We love handing out money to Gold Coasters, okay? And up until yesterday afternoon, we had been on a six-day streak of handing out $1,000 every arvo, okay? And then along came Oakley from Mermaid.
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0: Radio 1029 Hot Tomato. You're listening out for the cash tracks. Could win you $1,000 this afternoon with Moira and Big Trev. One of these could be a cash track. DNCE, Cake by the Ocean. Also, going to play some In Excess. Need You Tonight. And some Sabrina. It's all on the way here at 1029 Hot Tomato.
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17: It's a minute past one. Hi, I'm Rebecca Dakin. The mayor is still yet to issue a public apology following his outburst at a journalist. Tom Tate swore at the journalist and stormed out of a press conference while being questioned about what he paid for a dinner with Donald Trump back in February after the White House denied it ever happened. Home Affairs Minister Tony Burke will unveil Labor's immigration plans tomorrow. He is due to give a speech at the National Press Club, ending weeks of speculation about the government's plans. He was due to deliver the speech there a month ago, but it was cancelled due to internal cabinet disputes. Australia's housing crisis appears to be deepening, with new home sales falling sharply right across the country. In Queensland, prices have fallen just over 20% in the first 3 months after the budget. Housing Industry Association's Jocelyn Martin says invested tax changes in the budget have set back a substantial amount of work that was already in the pipeline.
3: Our first reaction was, why now? Things were starting to pick up. You've really got, a situation which is actually now putting the brakes on construction.
17: And the Queensland government's reportedly preparing to dramatically expand police powers to allow them to take stronger action against domestic violence offenders without having to go through the courts. It's understood police protection directions, which were introduced last year, will be expanded to remove the need for existing protection notices, which acts as an interim order.
16: The original extreme sport. It's still Timber Sports. See it live this Saturday. Queen Elizabeth Park, Coolangatta. Still Timber Sports. Entry is free.
17: A tweak in the AFL's free agency system means the Gold Coast Suns could be forced to trade a late draft pick in order to get Scott Pendlebury from Collingwood. The club's in line for a prized pick after losing Ben King to the Hawks, but signing Pendles as a free agent could risk diluting that compensation. And the Dolphins are still soaking up their win over the Warriors, which now has them on the verge of their first ever grand final appearance. The Finns will play the winner of Saturday's Roosters

0: night's clash in next week's prelim. Hooker Jeremy Marshall-King says the win over the Waz was a great effort.
1: You know, I'm just really proud of the boys of what we've done last week, and you know, we've got to worry about our next game now and prepare for that one.
0: We'll check your weather next.
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0: Checking your weather now, and a little cloudy and quite windy for the Gold Coast today. Tomorrow will be partly cloudy, slight chance of a shower or two, partly cloudy again for Friday. Then we're in for sunny conditions over the weekend, tops in the mid to high 20s. Right now it's 23 degrees, feeling like 18 though, thanks to those winds. And see Australian Crawl, Men at Work, Birds at Tokyo, Eskimo Joe and more at the Red Hot Summer Tour. 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

Smarter, that's Aha and Take On Me. Do you pronounce it Aha, or are you the type of person that pronounces it Aha? Look, these are questions that go through my mind while I'm sitting in a studio by myself all day. On the way, some Olivia Rodrigo, Goo Goo Dolls, and right now Metro Boomin' in the weekend.

0: listening to Gold Coast Best Music Variety at 102.9 Hot Tomato. It's Martin Garrix and Ed Sheeran. Not been a great day for Mr. Ed Sheeran. If you've been keeping up with the latest on him after Macklemore got dumped from his North American tour, most of Ed Sheeran's support acts have now all pulled the pin on the tour, as has his backing band. So it's going to be interesting to see where he goes from here. On the way here at Hot Tomato, we're going to continue with some Missy Higgins, got some Bruno Mars, a classic from INXS, and you're still listening out for Cash Tracks. Could win you $1,000 this afternoon with Moira and Big Drip.
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2: 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One of our very first winners was Ash from Robina.
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4: 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Oh, good girl.
2: Well, she would be in America right now with that money that she won last week here at Hot Tomato. You've got the chance. We will play cash tracks. 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At 5 o'clock this afternoon, Moira and Big Trev will open the phone lines. 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If you can name them all, you will win yourself $1,000 cash guaranteed. Don't ruin our streak. We are on day number 8. We want to hand out $8,000. Okay, so that will happen this afternoon in our cash tracks. And another one is coming soon here at Hot Tomato. Here we go, here we go, here we
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0: Dean on the Gold Coast 1029 Hot Tomato. It's Christo this afternoon. Still listening out for these cash tracks for your chance to win the $1,000 this afternoon with Moira and Big Trev. We'll also get on these. Because I'm happy. Summer album. These happy songs. Also some Madonna. And her holiday song. And some Good Charlotte and their dance floor anthem song. Those songs are on the way.
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10: It's a minute past two. Hi, I'm Rebecca Dakin. The mayor has apologised for swearing at a journalist during a heated media conference. Tom Tate faced intense questioning yesterday over an encounter with Donald Trump before telling an ABC reporter to F off and then storming off. He admits it was wrong and he should have risen above it.
11: I was out of line, using a swear word, even though being frustrated, and I absolutely apologise to all the journalists that was there and to really the people who saw it right throughout Australia.
10: It remains unclear exactly what sparked a massive fire that tore through a business in Jacob's Well overnight. The real estate agency caught alight just after 10 p.m. and despite the swift work of fire crews, it sustained significant damage. Police have declared a crime scene and are combing through CCTV to try and figure out what happened. AI giant Anthropic has signed a deal for Queensland's biggest data centre that it hopes will be able to come online as early as next year. The $30 billion site would be built in the Western Downs by Zera DC and used by Anthropic to answer customer queries through its Claude model, but not for training. And the housing market may be seeing declines across the country, but the Gold Coast remains one of the world's best performing regions. New data from property research firm Cotality has found the city's seen a 34.7% market growth over the past 5 years, placing it in the top 10 globally.
8: The original extreme sport. It's still Timber Sports. See it live this Saturday. Queen Elizabeth Park, Coolangatta. Still Timber Sports. Entry is free.
10: Swans forward Logan McDonald's praised the players that have come into the side following the suspension of the Pullman Five. Despite being written off after last month's incident, the Swans are one game away from a grand final appearance. McDonald says the young players have helped lift the whole side.
12: Probably a month ago they didn't think they'd be getting the opportunity in the final series, and as we know, things changed, and here they are playing a home prelim, so they've given us so much energy.
10: And the PGA Tour says it is not considering a program that would allow LIV Golf players to return. The breakaway league filed for bankruptcy earlier this month, leaving the future of stars like Aussie Cameron Smith, John Rahm and Bryson DeChambeau up in the air. The head of the PGA says they are focusing only on what's best for their organisation, and LIV players will have to earn their place. We'll take a look at the weather next.
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10: Checking your weather now and staying a little cloudy and windy right across the Gold Coast. Tomorrow will be a partly cloudy one, slight chance of a shower or two on a top of 22 degrees. Pretty similar for Friday. Then sunny and warmer conditions on the way over the weekend, top of 27 for Saturday, 26 Sunday. Right now it is 22 degrees, feeling like 15 though, thanks to those strong southerlies. 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

0: Gold Coast Best Music Variety at 102.9 Hot Tomato. What would you do with $1,000 if you won it this afternoon? Jared from Barsley Lakes was faced with that question last week.
1: Oh, you pay some bills probably. Just some boring stuff.
2: Yeah. Don't tell us that.
0: And he won it. He won $1,000 just by writing down all the cash tracks we play and naming them back. You could do it too. $100 for every cash track you can name, or $1,000 if you can name them all at 5 o'clock this afternoon with Moira and Big Trev here at Hot Tomato.

0: Gold Coast Best Music Variety at 1029 Hot Tomato. It's Christo this afternoon, Moira and Big Trev coming up from 3. Big Trev!
1: Hi!
0: Hi, what's going on?
1: Hey, we get paid monthly here, right?
0: Yep.
1: Today, we got paid yesterday, and we want to know your resist. When did you have to resist that urge to splurge?
0: Okay.
1: I was standing in line.
2: Did you see a Pokemon card you wanted?
1: No, well, the 30th anniversary came out today. And I was at the ANZ ATM.
2: 30th anniversary of?
1: Oh, the Pokemon.
2: Oh, okay. I was being sarcastic.
1: Yeah, no. The 30th anniversary of Pokemon came out today.
2: Mm-hmm.
1: And it's like a big deal. But there were so many lineups coming out of Tweed City, and I was standing at the ANZ grabbing some money out.
2: And you were just like,
1: oh, my God, I could just take $100 out and go spend it. Easy. Yeah. $200. We want to know, when did you have to resist that urge to splurge?
2: You know, it would have also been on par with that. It's just taking the $100 and flushing it down the toilet.
1: How about to flush you down the toilet?
2: Moira and Big Trev coming up for 3.
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3: Oakley from Mermaid, did you hear me? 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
3: Congratulations, Oakley. 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You've got $1,000.
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2: 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Don't ruin our streak, Gold Coast. I know that's selfish, but don't ruin our streak. We love handing out money, and you'll get another chance to win it at 5 this afternoon in our cash tracks here at 1029 Hot Tomato. I know I want it.
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2: It is looking pretty good around the Gold Coast roads. No major delays to really report. The M1 is a little under speed as you travel south just around that Coomera stretch. Smith Street already building westbound Parklands Drive to the M1 and the Gold Coast Highway around the Surfers Paradise area. There are some minor delays there. We'll check it again in 20 minutes. So if you do spot anything, call the traffic hotline 5519-2275.
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2: It's 3 o'clock. Hi, I'm Rebecca Dakin. The mayor admits he wasn't doing his job when he swore at a journalist following intense questioning about his visit to Donald Trump's Mar-a-Lago estate. Tom Tate has today apologised after snapping at the reporter and then storming off yesterday. He says it was out of line and he should have done better.
20: My attitude was a bit of frustration, but, you know, when you wear the mayoralty role, you got to rise above that. And for that, I didn't do my job.
2: Mystery continues to surround what sparked a destructive fire at a business on the northern Gold Coast. A crime scene was put in place at a real estate agency in Jacobs Well after it was significantly damaged in a blaze that broke out in the roof at around 10 last night. Fire investigators are working with police, who are appealing for anyone with information or vision of the area at the time to come forward. Legislation is set to be introduced to Queensland Parliament today, establishing a nation-leading victim advocate service. It's a dedicated 24/7 call centre and online hub for those impacted by crime. Minister Laura Gerber says it was designed by victims for victims.
21: It will operate as the central front door for victim support in Queensland, helping victims navigate the complex system, connecting them with specialist support and reducing the number of times they are made to repeat their story.
2: And construction of the GC500 track is officially underway. Motorists have been warned there will be impacts to traffic around the 3K circuit that runs through Surfers Paradise and Main Beach for several weeks.
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2: The Dolphins admit they have a battle on their hands, keeping a number of their stars at the club. The Finns have 14 players that will hit the open market on November 1, including Herbie Farnworth, Selwyn Cobbo and Hamiso Tabawai-Fadou. Hooker Jeremy Marshall-King says he is hopeful they can stick together.
23: Let their manager and the club deal with it, but I really hope they can stay. And it just shows the brotherhood we have and the connection we have as players, but also friends as well, and that shows on the field.
2: We'll take a look at the weather next.
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3: Here we go for a Wednesday.
4: It is Wednesday.
3: Was there anything important you wanted to say in the weather there, Dakes?
2: Oh, you know, it's windy.
3: Okay, cool. Thanks.
4: Did we not have weather?
2: I accidentally pressed an extra button.
4: Oh, good on you. See, you're so good. You're so good at your job. You super deliver.
3: Just look outside. It's windy.
5: It's blowy outside.
4: You know what? I was going to do a weather report from outside before because I was like I was in a wind tunnel and my hair was doing amazing things. So that's your weather. There you go.
2: Wind.
4: Watch your hair and your dresses.
2: Mm-hmm.
5: Done.
4: For you in particular. Brian Adams coming to the Gold Coast.
5: Brian.
4: We want to know, which artist have you seen multiple times? Who have you gone back and seen over and over and over again? And how many times have you seen them?
3: We might even have your chance to get there too.
4: We might.
3: Maybe. Just keep listening.
4: And you were very good and actually resisted something today. What?
5: Yeah, I did. Yeah. I urged. I had an urge to splurge and I resisted.
4: Oh, my goodness.
5: The 30th anniversary of Pokemon came out today.
4: Mm-hmm.
5: My son was very excited. He's already bought all his stuff.
4: He's your a child.
3: Son. Your yeah. son.
5: No, my son has.
4: Just like you go to AFL players and get autographs for your son.
3: Yeah, but my son's name is Trevor.
5: Can I get a photo with you?
4: Just for my son.
5: I resisted. I was at an ANZ ATM and didn't take money out and I didn't line up and didn't go buy anything. So,
4: you're growing up. Well done.
5: Yeah, I need to change my life.
4: So many reasons.
3: All right, we're going to talk about what you resisted, what you managed to resist, even as a 50-something-year-old man.
5: Three. Yeah?
3: Yeah?
5: I, you're telling the story,
4: mate. It's your life,
5: 53?
0: It's Moira and Big Trev getting you home this afternoon here on 1029 Hot Tomato.

0: 1029 Hot Tomato. We're at Big Trev. We are live and local for the drive home. Aren't we, Trevor?
1: Yes, we are, and you'll be very proud of me today.
2: Okay.
1: I was at the ANZ ATM getting some money out today at Tweed City Shopping Centre, and I saw a lot of people walking in through the doors. And I, oh, that's a bit early.
0: To the bank?
1: Yeah, no, they were walking in through the actual shopping centre. So they passed me, and there was a bit of a lineup. And I was going, what's going on here? So I went down and had a look, took some money out, and went down and had a look. And there was a lineup for EB Games and Kmart down there because the 30th anniversary of Pokemon is being released today. So it's like a box set and different packs of cards.
2: So they were all the kids before school?
1: Mainly adults. There were mainly adults just sitting there because all the kids are at school.
0: Are they adults
1: school.
0: That were kids 30 years ago?
1: Yes, yeah. Okay. 30 or even 40 years ago. I even saw one guy had his little kid there before he took him to school and he was walking out and his kid was walking out with a box and he was walking out with a box because you can only get one per person. So he's using his child to...
2: As yes.
1: to get the
2: smuggler,
1: next one. But I didn't go back here. I didn't go back out to the ATM, didn't get extra money out and didn't go because we just got paid yesterday and we're cashed up today before Breezy gets it and starts spending it on, you know...
2: Build,
1: yeah. And I resisted the urge not to go back in and use my money, our money, to go buy Pokemon.
2: Good job, you.
1: Wow.
0: How good's that?
2: Well done.
0: Just again, you are 52?
1: Three?
2: Okay.
1: Am I? 53. Yeah, I'm 53.
2: What are you asking me?
1: Because you guys know more than me. But have you ever had that, you resisted that urge because when you usually get paid, you got a bit of extra cash.
2: You know Melissa McCarthy?
1: Yeah.
2: The actress?
1: Yeah.
2: So she started a clothing line many years ago. And I would say nearly once a week, I would get onto the website and I would just look at all of the beautiful, because they're all for plus size.
1: Yeah.
2: So it was all these beautiful clothes and I would build the cart up nearly every week.
1: Yeah.
2: And every week I would close cart and I would resist.
1: See,
2: and
1: that's
2: then
1: good.
2: She went belly up. Which
1: oh, did she?
2: Was probably my fault because I didn't buy any clothes.
0: Everyone kept resisting.
2: Yes, exactly.
1: Oh, really?
2: Yes.
1: See, that's good though.
2: Yes.
1: No, because we were talking about Credence, my youngest yesterday. He's just found Timu, and he's as soon as he sees something, goes, "Yeah, I'll buy it," because he's got a little job. He's got some money, so he just spends the like $14 or $12 or whatever. But yeah, today,
2: how much would that thing cost?
1: I think the box costs like $100.
0: What? For Pokemon?
1: Yes, for Pokemon. And then there's other ones that are like $40 and $60 and $90. And
2: are you going back tomorrow?
1: No, no, no.
2: Okay.
0: Is the recession over? What's happened?
1: What's that?
0: I said, is the recession over?
1: I'm just staying far away from that kind of stuff.
2: Okay.
1: Yeah, so we want to know that. When did you have to resist? You had the money in your hand. You saw something really shiny. Went, oh, I should buy that. But you just resisted and went, no.
0: Yeah, and give yourself a pat on the back.
1: Yes.
0: I don't know if you can relate to the Pokemon thing specifically.
1: It's something else.
0: But have you managed to resist? 555-71-1029 is our number. We would love to hear from you this afternoon. Give us a call here at Hot Tomato.

0: other radio stations have given up on the Gold Coast at this point. Yes, Big Trev?
1: We're still here.
0: I said other stations. We're here. We're live and local all arvo. I'm a rich original.
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0: 92.9, Hot Tomato, Moira and Big Trev getting you home. We are on the Gold Coast, live and local. Your chance to win $1,000 again this afternoon after 5 with 102.9 Hot Tomatoes, $10,000 cash tracks. Make sure you write them down. There could still be more between now and 5 o'clock as well. They're worth $100 each or $1,000 if you can name all of them from today.
1: 30th anniversary of Pokemon is happening today.
0: What? I missed it.
2: I'm telling you, now you can come.
0: Oh. Sorry. What were you saying? I'm excited.
1: The 30th anniversary of Pokemon happened today. What? You missed it? Yes. But there was massive lineups coming out of Tweed City. I was getting money out. I went to go see what was going on, and I resisted the urge to go back to the ATM, get $100 out, and go spend some cash.
3: I would have thought you would have been right across this.
1: Well, Creed is.
3: Okay.
1: Because he's collected the different boxes, hasn't opened them. He's just left them in his room, and he wants to open them either on his wedding day.
3: Oh, my gosh.
1: He's 18th.
3: Oh, my gosh.
0: Whichever comes first.
3: Yes.
1: Yeah, well, let's hope he's 18th. So he's just trying to figure it out. So he's already got his stuff.
3: Mm-hmm.
1: And then we're going to go pick it up on the weekend. But yeah, I was sitting there, oh, I could get in.
3: Because we got paid last night.
1: Oh, got paid last night.
3: All our accounts look great.
1: Well, everything looks healthy.
3: Everyone except for mine look great. And then after tomorrow, this week, everyone's just going to be drained.
1: So you want to know, when did you resist that urge to splurge? Jess from Tweed, what happened?
4: Flights to Bali. I'm still resisting, but I'll book them before the end of the year.
3: Okay. So why are you resisting? Are you trying to save money? Are you waiting for like a magical thing where the flights just drop?
4: Yes, I'm to save for a house, and we just went in, when we go July. We've already been this year, so It's a bit too much.
3: Okay. So you've just bought a house, you've just been to Bali, and you're thinking about going to Bali. Gee, your life sucks, doesn't it?
4: No, we're meant to be buying a house. We just haven't
3: actually. Oh, okay. Yeah.
4: Like,
3: right.
4: We're spending the house money on Bali.
3: On Bali, right. Okay.
1: Yeah. So don't do that.
0: Moira, like, she's trying to decide between a house and Bali.
3: I'm okay. So sorry. I got confused with my mounting debt over here.
1: Bali would be nice, though. You've got the money for it.
3: Oh, yeah.
4: Yeah, so if you ask my daughter Bali or a house, she'd probably say Bali.
3: Okay.
4: Yeah.
3: And how old is she?
5: I'll say,
4: the body squishies in Bali.
1: Oh, yeah.
4: Oh,
1: the body squishies. Oh.
3: Wow.
1: They're the best in Bali.
4: We haven't resisted those yet.
1: No. Okay.
0: All right. Good luck wrestling with that.
5: I accidentally popped it.
1: Oh, no. Right. Time to go to Bali, get another one.
3: Okay.
0: All right, you too.
4: I just have to.
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8: Had reports of a vehicle fire along Beaudesert Narang Road in Narang. Firefighters currently on their way to the scene there. Also a minor accident Reserve Road at the intersection with Abraham Road around the Upper Coomera area. In terms of delays, the M1, minor congestion in the south around the Coomera stretch, also near the Smith Street exit. Smith Street itself, very busy as always. Westbound Village Boulevard through to the M1. Paradise Point, that run north through Oxley Drive. Quite congested through there today. And Bermuda Street around Burley Waters, rapidly building through that area. We will check it again in 20 minutes. If you spot anything, call 5519-2275. Weather for the coast, it will stay a little cloudy and windy through your afternoon. Right now, it's 21 degrees.
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0: 1029 Hot Tomato. It is Moira and Big Trev. Wednesday afternoon on the Gold Coast. We're getting you home.
1: Brian Adams, coming to the Gold Coast.
2: Brian.
1: Doing an acoustic show at the Star.
2: Oh.
1: Which is very cool. I know a lot of people who are massive Brian Adams fans.
2: Yeah.
1: And they're the kind of people who tell you how many times I've gone and seen him. I've seen him 38 times.
2: No.
1: I've seen him 38 times. My husband's seen me, not all. I'd say it's close to 50.
2: Why?
1: Love them.
2: A lot.
0: Yeah, I'm with Trevor.
1: Okay. Years ago, it would be the Cat Empire for me. I would go to every single time the Cat Empire toured around the Gold Coast, so Brisbane or the Gold Coast or even Byron, I would be there front row.
2: Okay, again.
1: Over and over and over again.
2: Wow.
1: I loved them.
0: How many times in a row can they play Hello, Hello, though?
1: There's other songs, Ben.
2: Oh. Like what?
1: Two Shoes.
2: Oh, Two Shoes, Hello.
1: Hello.
2: Hello.
1: Hello and Two Shoes. Pretty short concert. I mean, really, they didn't make a lot of radio play. But I absolutely adored them. Whereas Paul couldn't understand that because Paul doesn't like Cat Empire. So I went to Madonna once with him before they broke up. It wasn't my fault. And they were absolutely phenomenal.
2: Oh, they're really good?
1: Absolutely.
2: Oh, okay, cool.
1: But you're not really a band guy.
2: No, I'm not. I've seen like a couple of bands once. That's about it.
1: So there's not an artist, Capaldi, you'd like to go and see him?
2: Yeah, I'd go see him, but I only seen him once. Once is fine.
1: Only once?
2: Yeah. If I've seen him once, I'll be like, oh, yeah, cool. Like Foo Fighters. Love Foo Fighters. Seen him once. They've been
0: really?
2: To Brisbane. Yeah.
0: I've been probably half a dozen times already.
1: Have you?
2: Blink-182.
0: I would have seen them more than any.
1: Once?
2: Yeah, you've seen Blink-182 a few times.
0: No, Foo's. I've seen Foo Fighters a few times.
1: Why do you not want to go back again?
2: Because I've seen it.
1: But it's different each time. You too. It was amazing.
2: Yeah,
1: different.
2: I know. It's strange. Like, I'll watch a movie over and over again, like, because I really enjoy it. But, yeah, like, when it comes to bands and stuff, yeah, once it's fun.
1: I want to know, which artist have you seen over and over again, or are you like Trevor and just could not give two hoots?
2: No, I give two hoots.
1: That was another Cat Empire song, Two Hoots. No, it wasn't.
0: We would have believed it.
2: Right. Two Shoes.
1: Who have you seen over and over again, and how many times have you seen them, please?
0: All right, give us a call. 5571 1029 is our number. As always, we'd love to hear from you. Moira and Big Trev on Hot Tomato.

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1: Now, this is going to be an acoustic set, which is very, very cool. I love acoustic. I think it's just so, there's so much talent because it's just stripped back. Strip it. Brian, strip it. Sorry.
0: Real good.
2: Show us your guitar, Brian.
1: There's a couple of bands that I would have seen over and over and over again, particularly in my uni years. It would have been the Cat Empire. There's another band called George who some of my friends played in, and we would have seen them hundreds of times.
2: You had mates that played in George?
1: Yep. And then we had...
2: Look at you dropping names.
1: Oh, yeah, definitely. Paul's massive
2: fan. You know Paul?
1: From Midnight Oil, so he's seen them close to 50 times.
2: Wow. Do they change, like, Midnight Oil? Is it just the songs they put the first one last, or how do they change?
0: Oh, you mean the set?
2: Yeah.
0: Well, Peter Garrett would dance...
1: The same through all of it, but you do realise that this is over a period of time. Like, they do bring out new albums, so then they would play the ones from the new album and then the ones from the new album. That's kind of how music works.
2: Yeah, but...
1: I mean, I don't know if you've figured that out.
2: 50 times.
0: Probably could have bought a house.
1: Anyway, Natalie from Arundel, who's the person that you saw multiple times?
3: Actually, the person I've probably seen the most is Brian Adams.
1: Brian.
3: He was my first concert at, I was 12.
1: Oh, wow.
3: And, yeah, and Mum took me, and it was the best thing I've ever seen. And, I've seen her a few times, but actually, the last time I saw him was pregnant. I was pregnant with my daughter, and she's 10. So.
1: Oh, wow.
2: Hi, darling.
1: Hi.
2: How are you? Will you go see Brian doing his acoustic stuff at the Star?
3: I would absolutely go, and I'd probably cry again.
0: Oh, wow. Will you arrange a babysitter though, or will you all go together?
3: I've already got one on standby.
1: Oh, wow.
2: I'd rather have her in the crowd going, "Hi, Brian."
3: Yes.
1: Thank you, Natalie.
2: Bye, Nat.
3: Bye.
2: There was a lot happening there. Wayne from Burley, who have you seen multiple times?
4: Me and my mates, we always go see James Rain every time he's here.
2: James Rain?
4: Marquetta or somewhere.
2: Wow.
0: Is he just always good or what?
4: He's always, mate, he's awesome. We love him. But for some reason or other, I don't know, I've got my mates, and we always start yelling out to the drummer, Watto. And James Rain doesn't really like it. But every time we go, we're like, Watto. And one time he come down and was talking to us, he's loving it.
1: Oh. But you annoyed James Ray, the main...
4: Yeah, we'd like to annoy him.
1: Oh, okay, cool.
2: Oh, nice.
1: I'm sure he loves playing around here. Hasn't toured for a while. Wonder why.
0: Oh, I'm going to have to see bloody Wayne again.
1: Oh, no. He's going to change his drummer and everything.
2: Yeah. To Denise.
0: Thanks, Wayne.
1: Thank you, Wayne. Debbie from Pack Pines, who have you seen multiple times?
5: Pink.
1: Oh, wow. Oh,
2: how many times?
5: Three.
1: Oh, nice. Yeah.
2: My older sister lives in Brisbane. I think she's seen Pink like four times.
1: Really?
2: Yeah, she loves her.
5: She is absolutely awesome.
1: She's an amazing performer, isn't she?
5: Oh, isn't she?
1: Yeah.
5: She is so hot, I tell you what.
2: Oh, no.
1: All right, Deb.
2: Hey.
1: A performer, mate. I said performer.
2: Oh, yeah, performer.
5: That's what I'm talking about.
1: Yes, exactly.
0: Hot.
1: Hot goodness.
0: All right, Debbie, we're going to just leave you with your thoughts for a minute.
2: Drive safe, Deb.
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8: There are a couple of delays for you on the M1 at the moment as you travel southbound from Ormo to Pimpamar and then again in patches from around Coomera down into Narang. North around the Wurrungeri area, a little slower as well. Smith Street, bumper to bumper. Westbound from Parklands Drive through to the M1. Brisbane Road around Arundel, both directions there, very busy at the moment. Also a couple of delays for the Gold Coast Highway around Surfers Paradise and also Somerset Drive, Robina Parkway, Robina Town Centre Drive, that usual area around Mudra Bar and Robina, pretty busy at the moment. We will check it again in 15 minutes. So if you do spot anything else, call the traffic hotline 5519 2275. Weather, it will be a little cloudy and windy through the afternoon. Right now, it's 20 degrees.
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1: What?
0: Somba Homewrecker. Somba Homewrecker. Write it down. It's worth $100 to you after 5 o'clock. Or if you have all of them from today, however many there was.
2: Yes.
0: Or may still be. $1,000 for a gold coaster. That's after 5.
3: And more importantly, don't wreck the streak.
1: Do not.
0: We would have done it every single day for $1,000. Don't ruin it.
3: You will really tick Moira off.
1: Oh, not today.
3: Not today.
0: Today is not the day.
1: Today is not the day.
3: Not today, brother.
2: It's quite funny, the relationship my boys have with their beautiful mum.
1: Mm-hmm.
2: their personalities have a little hint of me.
1: excuse me?
0: There's more of them.
1: Yes.
2: And every day I learn, they just make me laugh all the time. And I just love hearing them laugh. When they're with each other, yes. Like when they were little boys, they used to just hang off each other like little monkeys. Mm. But now they're older and they can, they're just talking in the kitchen like grown adults, and it's just amazing. But
1: so that will happen to my children.
2: Yeah,
1: it will happen. Good to know. Good to know.
2: But it's awesome the relationship they have with their mum. So much that Breezy works a lot from home,
1: mm-hmm.
2: and she has her little boombox speaker set up next to her desk, and she has her phone and her music playing through there. But she shares an account with Creedy. So they share a little account together so they can share music together, or they can, I think there's a thing on the playlist where they can listen to the same.
0: So this is Spotify, is it?
2: Yeah, Spotify.
0: Yeah, okay.
2: On the playlist. But every now and again, Creedence will be at school, and if he wants to send a message to Breezy, he'll change the music. He'll see what music Bree is listening to and then change the music to, like, message her. So today he played It's a Beautiful Day by Michael Bublé.
1: That's nice.
2: And then another song that says, I love you, Mum.
1: Oh.
0: Yeah. Why? What does he want?
1: What's he done if he's at school?
2: Today.
1: Not today.
2: Not today.
1: Today. He's at school, so is he buttering her up?
2: I don't know. You must have been today.
3: Oh, I tell you.
2: Because when the phones are really interesting, Mizey is starting using memos instead of texting.
1: Mm.
2: So he'll leave a message, hey guys, I'm going to be down at the beach.
1: Memo.
2: Voice memo.
1: Oh,
2: that's lazy.
1: I don't know.
2: He just does that because he cannot be buggered.
1: Oh, it's so hard to press
2: letters. It is for
1: him.
2: Because all he'll do is just press record. He'll be lying in bed going, hey guys, I'm going to be at the remember.
0: Just at least do voice to text.
1: Yes.
2: Just does that and then that's it and sends it off.
1: Mm.
2: And Creedy will send messages through there. It's just, because my phone hardly
1: it's
2: ever
1: crap.
2: Rings.
1: Sorry. It does. It rings other people randomly,
2: it rings other people. It switched off halfway through a conversation with Bria so much that I was still talking to her I timed it for about a minute,
1: mm-hmm.
2: and she was talking to me. But it was just really funny that Credence, that's the only way he can text, because the only way he can text is he does voice to text, but he doesn't do, there's no commas and nothing makes sense. When he's
0: he must be related to you.
1: You said they were just like you. I think they are you.
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17: 1029 Hot Tomato Traffic.
18: It is just a little underspeed on the M1, travelling southbound Coomera down into Narang, northbound around Wurrungeri, very minor delays continuing there as well. Smith Street, usual hold-ups as you head west, Parklands Drive to the M1, Oxley Drive up through Paradise Point remaining busy as well, Brisbane Road around Arundel, both directions there, some congestion too. We'll check it again in about 20 minutes, so if you spot anything else, call the traffic hotline, 5519 2275.
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18: It's just after four. Hi, I'm Rebecca Dakin. The mayor has apologised for his press conference meltdown in which he swore at a journalist, admitting his behaviour wasn't fitting of mayor. Things got heated as Tom Tate addressed the ongoing confusion about his dinner with US President Donald Trump after the White House denied it ever happened. Today, Mr. Tate again insisted he did speak with the president about a range of things, including proposed tariffs on the Gold Coast movie industry.
21: We had conversation outside before dinner, and that conversation I relayed to the council. When we're inside having dinner, any conversation I had during the dinner time when we're enjoying ourselves, I'm keeping that private.
18: Motorists travelling through Surfers and Main Beach have been warned disruptions will ramp up over the coming weeks. The build for the upcoming GC500 is now underway across the track. Supercars Executive Chairman and Interim CEO Barclay Nettlefold says there will be disruptions for some time.
22: I think it's a five-week plan, but it's a lot, you know, it's a lot faster than most states. So, you know, we've experienced it doing it now, and you know, and we're grateful for the teams that we've got that do the work, the engineering.
18: AI giant Anthropic has signed a historic deal for their first Australian data centre right here in Queensland. The site in the Western Downs will come online as early as next year. Premier David Crisafulli says it is a major win that will deliver more jobs and energy into the state's grid.
23: I met with Anthropic during my recent trade mission to outline why Queensland was the place to invest with energy security and a streamlined approval process. to have secured Anthropic's first major investment in Australia is a massive show of confidence in Queensland.
18: And Queensland researchers have found a link between parents using social media and becoming more overprotective over their teenage kids. According to Griffith, making comparisons on social media is one of the strongest predictors of an anxious parent.
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18: The Gold Coast Suns could be forced to trade a late draft pick to Collingwood to acquire Scott Pendlebury. He is a free agent, but under the league's compensation model, his signing could risk diluting their prized compensation pick for losing Ben King to Hawthorn. And the Brisbane Heat have confirmed Usman Khawaja will continue his Big Bash career this summer, signing on for a fifth season. He retired from international cricket at the start of the year following the final Ashes test in Sydney. We'll take a look at the weather next.
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18: Your weather now, and it will be mostly clear through the rest of the afternoon and evening. Do still have some strong winds about though. Tomorrow, partly cloudy. There is a slight chance of a shower, a top of 22 degrees on the way. Pretty similar conditions for Friday, and then a sunny weekend expected, tops in the high 20s. It is 20 degrees at the moment, feeling like 13 though, thanks to those southerlies. And the money's in our music with 1029 Hot Tomatoes $10,000 cash tracks. 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
27: Well, we had a surprise on the show yesterday, didn't we?
28: Didn't we? What?
27: Oh, it rocked goodness. Our eardrums. We had our cash tracks yesterday, and our winner was a guy called Oakley. Mm. And he had the deepest voice I've ever heard in my life.
24: It was beautiful.
27: Yes.
24: There was a timbre to it.
28: Yeah, he was like, "G'day, it's
24: pretty much
28: Oakley."
24: And then only like 5 minutes later, we had another caller called Jace.
27: Yeah.
24: Who also had quite a deep vessel of a voice.
27: Yes.
28: Mm.
24: Thank you.
28: So we want to know the Gold Coast deepest voice.
24: Mm-hmm.
27: Yeah.
28: Is it deeper than Oakley's?
24: Oh, yeah.
27: We'll play it for you and you can see if you reckon you can beat that. Also,
28: so
27: last
28: dreamy.
27: Week, we haven't actually told Trev what happened yet, have we?
24: Oh, we haven't. You weren't here last week for the 5 second rule.
27: Yeah.
24: We didn't tell you what we did instead.
28: No.
24: Okay.
28: What'd you do? We'll you got a mop in, didn't
24: we'll
28: you?
24: You?
28: The mop won?
24: That was a good idea, actually.
28: Was it madam?
24: Right now. No, actually, it wasn't madam.
29: Call me a mop.
28: No.
24: We do have the country fair is coming back to Dreamworld from the 19th of September to the 15th of October. The 5th of October. We are going to be playing a regular song and turning it into a country cover. You just need to figure out what it is and you can win.
27: Family pass. Yep. Could be all yours. Give us a call now if you want to have a go. 55711029. That is our number. Moira and Big Trev's Country Covers is next here on 1029 Hot Tomato. Oh.

0: 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It's Moira and Big Trev. We're going to get to the 5 second rule in a few minutes. Let's get this place all countrified. Hey?
1: Oh, yeah.
2: We're the boys from the bush and we're back in town.
3: Yeah! Aww, it's Moira and Big Trev's country cover.
1: It's very exciting.
4: Yep.
1: Dreamworld is taking the country fair back for the school holidays.
3: Mm-hmm.
1: All you need to do is figure out what song we've turned into a country cover.
4: Mm.
1: Karina from Murbar, good afternoon.
5: Good afternoon. How are you going?
1: Very well, thank you.
5: We're
1: going to play you a song and you just have to tell us the title of the song and the artiste, please.
4: Yes.
5: Okay,
1: here we go.
0: All right. We haven't even heard this one.
4: We don't even know
1: what it is.
4: We're going to learn this together.
1: Okay.
0: All right.
5: Okay, great.
0: Good luck.

0: Is it Billie Jean, Michael Jackson?
1: Oh, my goodness.
2: It is.
1: How did you get that?
2: Congratulations. All of us were just staring very blankly at each other until that moment.
0: I feel like there's always one little chunk that tells you what it is.
2: Well, there you go. You are off to Dreamworld. Congratulations for the country fair.
1: Yeah.
0: Thank you.
3: I really enjoy it.
2: Right? I'm loving this.
1: This is really
2: Am I starting to like country? I'm really, really questioning myself.
1: Well, you know where you should go? The Country Fair.
2: Again.
1: It's back at Dreamworld from the 19th of September through to the 5th of October. And you can win your family pass again tomorrow with us with another country cover. Moira and Big Trev getting you home.
4: Let's go.
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1: Moira and Big Trev's
2: 5 second rule. 5 second rule.
1: 5 second rule.
3: Is the 5 second rule legit? Yes.
0: We have been playing. We have been playing the 5 second rule junior edition.
4: Yeah.
0: I mentioned that a couple of times this year.
4: Yeah.
0: And since you were away last week, we needed someone to take your place.
5: Mm-hmm.
4: Who'd you get?
5: Welcome to the table, Eli Major.
4: Oh.
5: Which was incredibly difficult because you know how competitive I can be with this game.
4: Yeah.
5: And that is my child.
4: Oh, you didn't let him win.
0: She tried.
5: I did. It was a draw.
0: It was a draw.
5: It was a draw.
4: What?
5: He did very, very well.
4: Did he?
5: He really did. I was very proud of him.
0: Yeah, they both got two each.
5: Mm-hmm.
6: So it was close.
0: They could have got either way.
5: I was verklempt and conflicted throughout the entire experience.
4: Oh, my God. I can't believe it. That's twice you've never let him win.
5: No need to bring it up.
4: Yeah, that's twice, though.
5: When was the other time?
4: Yeah, there was one time that he had to do it as well. And then you didn't. You absolutely...
5: Anyway, Ben, what were you saying?
4: And you put it, you gave it to him. You're like, it was a draw, man.
0: Last week. 23-21 is the current score for the year. Who wants to go first today?
5: Trevor does.
0: Oh. Okay, Trevor, thanks for volunteering. Here we go. In 5 seconds, Trevor Butler, name three things you personally do in gymnastics.
4: Stretch, the splits, and cartwheels.
0: Well done.
4: Done all of those.
5: Intentionally? Or did you actually do a cartwheel.
0: All right, Moisey.
4: Yeah.
0: In 5 seconds, name three desserts.
5: Sticky dough pudding, ice cream, and chocolate.
0: Wow. It's like your brain has blocked them because you can't have them.
5: That's exactly what's right. It's like, remember all those things that you used to eat?
4: And then Moira's like, oh.
5: I went into a beautiful sticky
4: dough. I'm swimming in a sundae. I'm
7: swimming in a pudding.
0: One all. Wow.
7: Pudding in a pudding.
0: Trevor Butler, in 5 seconds, name three Easter treats.
4: Easter eggs. Good one. Three of them.
5: Chocolate egg, white chocolate egg, caramel egg. Actually, that's
4: I don't see colour, Moira. Okay?
5: That's hard.
0: That is hard.
5: What are the other Easter treats?
4: I don't know. Toblerone, bilbies.
7: Easter bunny. Swimming in a pudding. I'm in a pudding. The bean is the pudding.
0: Moisey.
5: Yes.
0: Five seconds. Name three villains or bad guys.
5: Dr. Evil, Dr. No, and Moonraker.
4: Moonraker's a movie.
5: It's a guy.
4: No, it's not.
0: Is it? I don't actually know. Is it a guy?
4: Moonraker's not a movie.
0: It is a movie.
4: Yeah. It's not a...
0: But is he the bad guy?
5: No, he's
4: Jaws.
5: The bad guy.
4: Jaws is the bad guy of Moonraker.
0: I think Moonraker's the thing.
4: The space station.
5: Bugger!
4: In the pudding!
0: All right.
4: In the pudding!
0: One all.
4: Temple of Doom. The Titanic.
0: The boulder.
5: The monkey.
0: Okay, Trevor, in 5 seconds, name three places you buy clothes.
4: Supre, Big W, Target.
0: Why did you go Supre?
5: I don't know. I would never buy clothes at Supre.
4: You can
5: actually,
4: now.
5: I could possibly fit into them now.
4: Huh?
5: They didn't have much of a plus size section.
4: Svelte.
0: Wow. Okay. It's 2-1. Moisey.
4: Why did I say Supre?
0: If you get this, Moira, you draw.
5: Okay.
0: If you don't, Trevor wins.
5: Okay.
0: With Supre.
4: With Supre. If I win with Supre, oh my God.
0: In 5 seconds,
4: that's
0: name three months of the year.
5: January, February, March.
4: Oh, that's so...
5: Supre! I'm so sorry. I am so sorry.
4: Name three numbers.
0: It's a draw. Well done, everyone.
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3: 1029 Hot Tomato Traffic.
8: There are a couple of delays for the M1 run. Nothing too major, but it is a bit slow southbound Yatala and Ormo. Then again in some patches from Coomera to Narang. North around Gaben and also the Wurongaree stretch. Couple of hold-ups. Smith Street is very busy as you head west from Parklands Drive through to your M1 merges. Oxley Drive up through Paradise Point. Still some delays there. And the Gold Coast Highway around the Surfers Paradise area also getting a bit busy. We will check it in 20 minutes. So if you spot anything else, call the traffic hotline on 5519 2275. Weather mostly clear, but still a little windy. Right now, it's 19 degrees.
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0: 1029 Hot Tomato with Moira and Big Trev this afternoon. 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
1: Now, we've been playing Cash Tracks. Don't ring now. That's not a, for you to ring.
2: It's 5 o'clock.
1: Because we're having a chat about this caller that we had yesterday. He rang in to try and win the $1,000. Mm-hmm. Did really well. Mm-hmm. His name was Oakley. And he was brilliant. Didn't wreck our streak. So the next person that rings up, and once you've got all the tracks down,
2: be like Oakley.
1: Yeah, be like Oakley.
0: But have a bit of a...
1: Have a listen to his voice.
0: Gaze at this, yeah.
3: Yes, I did.
4: How deep is your voice, Oakley?
2: I know. Isn't Oakley a cool name too?
1: Yeah, and scary voice.
2: Okay, sorry.
4: My name's Oakley. You want a drink?
0: Who's the real Oakley? I'm confused.
2: Yeah. What do you do for a job, Oakley?
3: I'm a Sparky. Oh,
4: yeah,
2: you are. Yeah, you are. Sorry.
4: I'll change that for you, love.
1: The deepest voice. Mm. When I got off, I was like, why is my voice so high?
2: Well, the scary thing is when people do call the show, sometimes they do think I'm you. I don't know who that says the worst about it. And it happened just the other day. We were joking about it and then it happened and I was just like, it's actually Moira.
1: Not once, but twice.
0: But is that because Trevor's voice is so high?
2: Yes, I think so.
4: No, it's not.
0: All right, Moira.
1: The disappointment in Moira's face when people go, thanks, Trevor. Moira goes, you're right, thanks. Yeah. We want to know if you've got a deeper voice than Oakley.
2: Yes.
1: Because that is pretty deep.
2: That's good.
1: Yeah, it sounds like he's at the bottom of a hole.
2: He's in like a well.
1: 200 metres deep. You're right there, Oakley.
4: Yeah, fine.
1: But we want to hear a voice deeper than Oakley's.
2: Okay.
0: Yeah. Okay. Give us a call.
2: You're all thanks, Moira. Aren't you?
1: Wow.
0: 557-1129.
1: Moira, that's awesome.
0: Yeah, can I do my job?
2: Yeah,
0: please?
2: Yeah, sorry, let
1: Ben
2: I'll
1: speak.
2: Stop talking.
0: Yeah. What? I'm so confused.
4: So am I.
0: Okay, Moira. If you've got a deep voice, we want to hear from you, okay? 557-1129. It's Moira and Big Trev.
4: G'day.
0: I'm Hot Tomato. Come on, deep voice, give us a call.

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1: Yesterday we were talking about feet.
2: Yes.
1: Big feet.
2: Big feet.
1: Lovely Kate, who works here, she came to me today and she said, you should have given me a call. I've got size 11 feet.
3: Has Kate got size 11 feet?
1: They're narrow as well, which means that she has to get them like she has to get the fancy expensive ones like Birkenstock and stuff like that.
3: Oh, bloody
1: because they don't make them.
0: I wish
1: them...
0: I had 11. That'd be way easier.
3: Moisey says she's got size 10 feet, but yeah. I can't see it, dude.
1: Size 10. Well, Ben's got size 15.
3: Yeah.
1: What are you?
3: Size 12.
1: Okay, that's about average. Like, but Dakin, what size are you?
4: Size 8.
1: Oh, very ladylike.
3: Do you reckon Moira's got size 10 feet?
1: Well, madam, well, I can show you. They're 39.
4: It's crazy because you're, like, not tall.
3: No, and you...
4: Sorry.
1: That's okay.
3: But, yeah,
1: it's kind of like, stating the obvious,
4: yeah,
1: isn't it?
4: Yeah, I mean, you're shorter than me and you have... Yeah, that's and you've got, crazy.
1: But see, my...
3: Someone lying to you?
1: No. I know the size of my feet.
3: Yeah, but they don't look size 10, dude.
1: Okay.
3: Like, when you look at Ben's feet, yes.
1: They're paddles.
3: Yeah, but you, like, when you walk past in front of him, you have to step over his foot.
0: No, you just get out of my wake. Move.
1: But yesterday we got a call from Eva, who I do believe had a size, I think it was a size 12 foot, no, was it size 14? I can't remember. Anyway, she's got big feet. And her brother has even bigger feet than that, hearing that he'd had a size 17 at the age of 14. Mm. We're now joined by their dad, Josh, to talk about this particular conundrum with the large paddle feet people.
5: He's 14 and 6 foot seven tall.
3: 6 foot seven.
1: Okay, are you tall or your wife's tall?
5: I'm size 15 and I'm 6 foot four.
1: Okay.
0: Can relate. That's exactly me.
3: 6'4". Okay.
1: Yeah.
3: And Eva, who gave us her call a little while ago, she is now one of the shortest people in the family. Is that correct?
5: Yes, along with my other son is shorter, just.
3: Oh,
5: but yes,
3: wow.
5: She's one of the shortest, yes.
1: So size 17 and he's only 14. Do you reckon he's going to grow much more? Like, what's his projected height?
5: They're estimating sort of 6'10", 6'11".
3: Whoa, my Lord. Now, how does he go about finding...

0: Oh.
1: He's currently got some, I think they're called DCs, the sort of skinny types of shoes.
0: Oh, wow. Yeah.
2: Mm.
0: Wow.
1: Yeah. And we've got some black ones when we ordered from overseas, and they're 17s.
0: Yeah.
1: But he wears through them pretty quickly.
3: Does he grow very quickly as well? Like, is he, like, are you just, is he just growing out of those clothes and the shoes?
1: Yeah, he's got, he's probably got bigger clothes than I have, Nelly.
3: Wow.
1: But yeah, he grew really quickly, really fast early on, and then he sort of stalled a little at the moment.
0: Yes.
3: But, phew.
1: Yeah.
3: So the rest of us can catch up.
0: Yeah. So where does he shop for, where does he shop for clothes? Like Johnny Big.
1: Oh, the normal clothes. So he wears all adult clothing.
0: Yeah, yeah. No, oh, yeah, no, obviously, yes.
1: Yeah, so the clothing is not too bad.
0: Yeah, but it's just the shoes.
3: And is he a confident kid? Because I know there's a lot of people who are quite tall. Ben is a very confident person.
0: Yes.
3: Yeah, okay. So there's some people, though, who are almost embarrassed by it. Is it something that he loves?
1: He loves it.
3: Yeah,
1: because everyone's always whispering and going, look at that kid, he's so tall.
0: And handsome too, there.
3: Oh, he's a giant of a man. Yeah.
2: Quiet down there, peasants.
3: Well, thank you for giving us a call, Josh. That's amazing.
1: No worries at all.
3: Thank you so much.
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5: 1029 Hot Tomato Traffic.
6: Just some minor delays on the M1 as you travel southbound around the Yatala stretch, and also from around Coomera down into Narang, north around Wurrungurri and Narang. Still some minor delays there as well. The other Gold Coast roads all seem to be doing pretty well. Smith Street is a little busy still as you head west from Olsen Avenue, but that is pretty much it. We will check it again in about 12 minutes, so if you spot anything, call 5519 2275. Weather mostly clear, but still a little windy. Right now, it's 19 degrees.
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7: I've decided to take up influencer course, so everywhere I go, I take selfies with the famous people I meet, so people believe me when I say I spent time with them. Like the time I had lunch with the Queen, I had a karaoke night recently with Dolly Parton. Unfortunately, all these people have passed, which is sad, so they can't verify that it was true, but, you know, I'm just saying.
6: What did you sing with Dolly Parton?
7: I'm being private. Why have you been so aggressive?
6: Have you got any plans for the weekend? Can I ask you that?
7: Oh, f*** off. I've had enough of it. I've got to go. I'm meeting Ruth at Pacific Fair because she's actually buying a new

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2: In 7 News, Tom Tate responds to yesterday's media meltdown. A crime scene declared as fire destroys a Jacobs Well real estate agency, and a fresh fluoride debate as kids' tooth decay rates stall. 7 News at 6.
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0: 1029 Hot Tomato. Moira and Big Trev, your chance to win $1,000 in, well, less than 10 minutes, I reckon. 1029 Hot Tomatoes, $10,000 cash tracks very, very soon. What's the latest with Ed Sheeran, Moisey?
1: Okay, so yesterday we were talking about this. Macklemore was pulled from the tour with Ed Sheeran. This is in America. It was a promoter's decision because of his stance on Free Palestine, some of the stuff that he's been saying during the concerts.
2: Yeah.
1: So what happens with Ed Sheeran is that he's the headliner, but there's a whole heap of other, you know,
0: support acts
1: along the way. So yeah. Macklemore was one of those. They've been friends for about 13 years, something I didn't know. I just didn't expect those two to be friends.
2: No.
1: But what happened first was Macklemore came out saying, Ed Sheeran's removed me from the tour. And then it kind of has blown up from then. And all of the other acts as well, who were the support acts, have now quit as well in support of Macklemore.
2: Wow.
1: Remember Lucas Graham?
2: Yeah, he's great.
1: Yeah, so they've dropped out.
2: Whoa!
1: There's an Irish folk band called Beoga who were acting as his backing band.
2: Yeah.
1: They've pulled out. Also, Aaron Rowe, which is another Irish singer-songwriter, left the tour, effective immediately. Phineas, brother to Billie Eilish.
2: Yes.
1: Gone as well.
2: Now, with the stadiums, they lose a bit of money if Ed just cancels all these tours.
1: Oh yeah, absolutely.
0: Are they trying to make Ed take a stand on like an opinion, do you think, or what?
1: I think, well,
0: because he's staying right out of it. He put a big statement out.
1: He always has, and this is the further news today, was he put this massive statement out saying that it was the promoter's decision. It wasn't him. He didn't have a contract with me. Macklemore didn't have a contract, which I can see how he's in quite a difficult situation. But he's also said that with the support acts, he lets them choose their own stuff. After Macklemore had performed in New Jersey, this is where they communicated that they would pull the shows if he was still supporting. So pretty much he said to Macklemore, you can do this, you know, you can pull back.
2: Yeah.
1: And he said, no chance at all. So it's a really hard one.
2: It's really weird because Ed will have to either, well, he's going to have to replace those bands and people that have pulled out.
1: Mm.
2: But then he's also going to try and figure out which bands he's got to choose to.
1: Who's going to then now go on that tour? Because it's going to look as though they're supporting the decision to get rid of these, get rid of Macklemore first up as well. He also said in his statement, there is a reason I do not use my professional platform for politics. My audience includes young children, young people, often children of all different backgrounds.
2: Yeah.
1: So they go to the show, they find out all this kind of stuff, and then they've got no idea what's going on.
2: Yeah, I understand where Ed's coming from, and he's a business. But I understand where they'll be.
1: What else could possibly have happened?
2: Yeah.
1: Like Ed goes, oh, okay, cool. Well, I'm just not going to play the shows as well.
2: No, well, he's got to.
1: His tour starts in 3 days.
2: Yeah, no, he's got. And he's going to pay everybody off, like production and everybody else.
0: Mm.
2: He's got to keep going.
1: I don't know why this is. It's just totally fascinating me. I'm reading so much about it.
2: I love
1: my saxophone.
2: Yeah.
1: Is at home. It just needs a little tweak and
2: back
1: I could be there in 2 days. No. Oh, hang on. What does that say about me?
2: Yeah, you can play saxophone.
1: Okay, cool. No worries.
0: All right, well, that's today's update.
1: Today's update.
0: In that saga, yes.
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1: 1029 Hot Tomato Traffic.
15: Just some minor delays continuing south around the Stapleton area of the M1, as well as both directions, Narang and Gavin. Bermuda Street, Mermaid Waters, some build-up through there. Both ways heading towards the Markerie Street intersection and Gold Coast Highway around Surfers. A little slower. We will check it in 20 minutes, so if you spot anything else, call the traffic hotline on 5519 2275.
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15: It's just after five. Hi, I'm Rebecca Dakin. The mayor has apologised for swearing at a journalist during a heated media conference. Tom Tate faced intense questioning yesterday over an encounter with Donald Trump before telling an ABC reporter to F off and then stormed off. He admits it was wrong and he should have risen above it.
17: I was out of line using a swear word, even though being frustrated. And I absolutely apologise to all the journalists that was there and to really the people who saw it right throughout Australia.
15: Police are on the hunt for a firebug who torched a real estate agency on the northern Gold Coast. CCTV shows someone approaching the business around 10 last night, smashing a window before going inside and pouring something on the floor before it all goes up in flames. The fire quickly spread to a family-owned fish and chip shop next door, with nearby residents and people down at the pub down the road trying desperately to douse the flames with buckets of water before firefighters arrived. The Home Affairs Minister's given a federal parliament a preview of the government's soon-to-be-announced migration plan. Tony Burke will unveil the plan to bring net overseas migration down during a speech to the press club tomorrow afternoon. He says Labor will work to improve the migration system.
12: To be able to work through this, we need to be able to make sure that we deal with the numbers. We need to make sure that we deal with the numbers overall and do so in a sensible, targeted way that provides the easiest pathway through for the Australian economy.
15: It comes amid a stark warning about the serious tradie shortage impacting Australia, particularly in regional Queensland. The Housing Industry Association says the nation's short around 83,000 skilled workers across the residential construction industry. It's released five recommendations to try and entice workers to the industry, including drastically improving the apprenticeship program.
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15: The Swans insist they're under no illusions about how tough Freo will be in Friday night's prelim. Despite the Dockers' loss in week one of the finals, Freo bounced back to beat Geelong in last week's semi to set up a showdown with Sydney. Swans forward Logan McDonald admits it's going to be a very tough battle.
19: They haven't had many performances like that for the year, so they've been the clear best team. Their contest, they got star started all across the ground, so we're under no illusions that they're just going to roll over here and give it to us.
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15: Checking the weather and staying mostly clear but windy through the rest of your afternoon and evening. An overnight low of 11 degrees on the way. Partly cloudy with a possible shower or two tomorrow. Top of 22 degrees. Pretty much the same Friday, but then looks as though it will be a beautiful sunny weekend. A top of 27 for Saturday and 26 on Sunday. It is 19 degrees at the moment, though. Strong winds making it feel like 12, though. And the Gold Coast's only unlimited cash contest plays every morning at 8 a.m. Keep getting the questions right. 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
22: Okay. All right. No pressure.
23: None whatsoever.
22: But, we've given away $1,000 every single day, and we don't want you wrecking it for us.
23: No. Moz is not having a good day.
24: Trevor's not having the greatest day as well.
23: Yeah, so
24: we've got a lot going on today,
23: there's
24: guys.
23: There's heaps going on.
22: So my day's been okay.
24: Yeah, no, you're handling it very well.
23: Yeah.
24: You're the most patient person I've ever met in my life, Ben.
23: Yeah.
24: I don't think I've ever seen you get angry.
23: All right, calm down. You want to go out with him?
22: If anything's going to push me over the edge, it'll be
24: this.
22: If someone doesn't get it.
24: I reckon you'll crack something. Break it. Oh, Madam Dakin, I'm
25: okay,
24: so
25: what
24: sorry.
25: We need you to do
24: sorry,
25: is
24: Madam.
23: Listen to Ben.
25: If you have been writing down the songs, the cash tracks today, you need to call us.
23: Yeah.
25: We'll give you $100 for each one that you get correct.
23: Mm-hmm.
25: Title and artist. If you get all of them, $1,000.
24: Mm-hmm.
23: All right.
25: Okay. 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
3: Hello.
2: Hey,
3: I'm
2: mate.
3: I'm excited.
2: Yeah, it's all right. Now, you've been listening through the day for the cash tracks?
3: Hope I've got them all.
2: Right, well, fingers crossed because there is a streak involved in this as well.
4: Sarah, don't ruin it for us, please.
3: Mm. Okay.
4: Of course, we want you to win money, blah, blah, blah, all that kind of stuff. But the streak's very important.
2: All right, Sarah.
4: All right, go for it.
5: What have you got? Right.
3: Got Stella Leslie Boston, Philip Steele, Portugal, The Man, Fall Out Boy, This Ain't a Scene, It's an Arms Race, Taylor Swift, The Fate of Ophelia, New Radicals, You Only Get What You Give, and Somba, Homewrecker.
4: So you've got six of them.
3: I've got six. I hope I got them all.
2: Congratulations, you've got all six.
3: Is there only six?
5: There's only six.
4: Yes, there is.
3: Oh my gosh, thank you so much.
2: Well done, buddy. What are you going to do with $1,000?
3: Oh, we were meant to go camping for Blues Fest.
2: Yeah.
3: That was a dud, so that's our camping trip.
2: Oh, nice, fantastic.
4: Mate.
2: Excellent.
4: Congratulations,
3: so, so
4: Sarah.
5: That's a glamping trip, I reckon.
4: That's fantastic.
5: All right, there you go. You got the $1,000. We're going to do it again tomorrow. First cash track of the day, just after 7:30 with Gaylee and Emily Jade. And then there could be any number of them.
2: Any number.
5: Through the day, you have to listen, write them all down. They're $100 each or $1,000 if you have all of them at 5 o'clock. 1029 Hot Tomatoes, $10,000 cash track.
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6: A couple of incidents on the M1 at the moment. There's been a crash northbound through the Narang stretch that is causing some pretty heavy delays through there. Also southbound around Narang, some congestion. And then also southbound for Pimpama, reports of a car fire there. So that is causing a few dramas as well. We will check it again in about 20 minutes. So if you spot anything, call 5519-2275. Weather, clear evening, but a little windy. Right now, it's 19 degrees.
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1: So yesterday, last evening was payday.
2: Yes.
1: We get paid monthly, which absolutely sucks. But anyway, we say it every month.
2: Mm-hmm.
1: And every month I say to myself, I'm going to do better.
2: Yeah.
1: Do better, Moira. Do better with your money.
2: And you do.
1: No, I still don't. I get to the end. I get to around the 14th or the 15th and I'm fighting the coins.
2: Yeah.
1: I'm paying for things in coins. I'm borrowing money from people. And yesterday was not a similar. It was exactly the same.
2: Yeah.
1: So I did go drive, take the kids to school. When I got in the car, I got out of the car on Monday night.
2: Yeah.
1: It said that I had 66 Ks left in my car.
2: Perfect.
1: Thought, nail it. That's work, that's everything, blah, blah, blah, because payday comes in the afternoon.
2: Oh, yeah.
1: Yesterday morning got in the car and it said 33 Ks and I went, I don't think that's a good thing.
2: How does that?
1: I don't actually know.
2: Is it because the car cools down?
1: I don't know. I think
0: that someone siphoned your fuel overnight.
2: Does the car have a drink before it goes to bed?
1: maybe it took itself for a drive. Anyway, so I had
2: you know where I haven't been? I haven't been to Century Cove for a while.
1: Byron. Anyway, so I had to drop the kids off at school, so that was that. And I got down to around about 25 Ks.
2: Ooh.
1: And I had $9 in coins. So I went and paid $9 and I put it into the car.
2: Perfect.
1: And I was like, sweet, I'm going to make it to Southport. Everything's fine.
2: When you put that $9 in, did it sound like this?
1: Yeah, pretty much. That's how much fuel went in. Didn't move. Didn't go off the yellow line. Didn't move from I had 25 Ks left.
2: Yeah.
1: Didn't look like I'd even put any money in. So I had to go to my dad. Dad, can I have $10 and I'll pay you back tonight?
0: Oh, man.
1: So I went and did that, put it in, didn't move. Didn't say that I had more than 25 Ks, freaking out. So I've got home and I've gone, rightio, I'm just going to have to run the gauntlet. I know I've put in like a fair bit, like $19.
2: Yes.
1: It hasn't moved. It's not telling me anything, right? So then I sent you a text message.
2: Yeah.
1: Which, did you want to read what I sent you?
0: Okay, I'll have to beep.
1: It is my potty language.
0: I'm ready to beep.
1: Okay.
2: Right.
0: Commence.
2: Okay, here is a text. Morning, just asking for a friend, will you by any chance have any cash on you today? And now my phone's like bing, bing, bing, because I haven't gotten in my phone. I'm riding the red light on fuel and just want to be prepared to get home. Ding. My life. Ding. Stand down. Forget all messages. Just realised pay should go in. Ding. But still good morning.
1: So I was getting myself prepped for any situation.
2: But my phone, I'm in the other room. My phone's like ding, ding, ding, ding, ding. Like it sounds like a pinball machine. My beautiful wife Breezy's going, who is that? And I went, who do you think?
0: It's the day before payday.
1: It's always her asking for cash. Anyway, so I drove from Hope Island to Southport, which I didn't know, but is 15 Ks. But what ended up happening was it didn't move. So it was gaslighting me the whole time.
2: Mm.
1: So it was saying 25 and I was watching it go down and I'm getting closer and closer to work and I had the GPS on one side so that seeing how many Ks it was actually going to take before I got there, how far I'd have to walk to the petrol station to go and get fuel, of which I had no money, so there's no way I could have fixed the situation.
2: Does your car count down, like goes 15, 14, 13?
1: Yeah.
2: Mine doesn't. Mine will sit there flash, like I had 84 Ks yesterday. Flashed and then it just flashed off, and then it just had the petrol pump picture, and that's it. And then it goes from orange to red to nothing. And then I go, I'm sure I got not. Well, I just push
0: it. So it's literally gaslighting.
2: Yes.
0: It's a gaslight.
1: Yes, it is. It's a gaslight. And so it stayed on 14 Ks for about 4 Ks.
2: Uh-huh.
1: So I got here to work and ended up with 10 Ks.
2: Yeah.
1: And then yesterday I left and as I've driven out, I've just gone, 8 Ks!
2: That's it. It went out the window. good time.
0: Happy payday, everyone.
2: Hey!
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1: We want to know, and I'm going to ask you guys as well, would you stay in a house in Japan for one night, overnight stay, to make sure it is ghost-free? You get paid $800,
2: right,
1: which is 80,000 yen. It's a well-known thing. Like, these properties have been, been hard to sell or rent because the person, last person that was in there has passed away.
2: In the house?
1: In the house.
2: So there's not necessarily guaranteed ghost sightings?
1: No.
2: Or there's no evidence of possible things that have been happening?
1: Yeah, but when it comes to properties, the agent has to tell the person that someone has passed away in this house from a certain way, and they will. Then there's a business that comes out and goes, would you stay in there for $800, which is $80,000 yen? For one night, you get ghost catching equipment, cameras to check if there is anything in there, and stay in there by yourself for one night.
2: $800.
1: Yes.
0: Yeah. How?
2: I think the way I was talking about my fuel before, I would have probably done this yesterday morning.
0: How recent has all this happened? Like, is there still a chalk outline sort of thing? Or?
1: No, I don't think there's a chalk outline.
2: Nuggets and flies.
3: Someone going, get old.
1: I don't know how much more information they give you. It's just that they tell you that someone has recently passed in the house. Would you stay in there? There could be nothing in there. Judging by the way Moisey's looking up in the air and twisting her hair, probably no.
2: I find all this stuff very, very fascinating.
1: Yeah, so do I. But to stay in there by yourself?
2: Oh.
0: Is it the price for you?
2: Yeah, I would want more.
0: You want more?
2: Yeah. No,
1: you don't get more. Okay. It's only one night.
2: Would you do it?
1: Yeah, for sure.
2: Really?
1: Yeah. If you got the cameras and stuff, they'd be all around me. I've had a wire net. I'd be in a chicken shed. In a tent.
0: Oh, yeah. Because a ghost couldn't get through that.
1: Well, you don't know.
2: Or wire.
1: Yeah, they might have gone, how do I get through that again? I don't know how to do it. Might be Patrick Swayze. Doesn't know how to get through things. He might have been dead for recently.
4: I don't think that happened in Japan.
1: Yeah, who knows? Would you do it? $800.
2: Ben?
4: I reckon I would.
1: Yeah? You wouldn't get scared?
2: Oh, yeah. I'd be pooping my britches the entire time.
1: Oh,
2: but $800 is $800.
1: Yeah, if you're pooping your britches, then that's $400. I'll clean the mess up.
2: Okay, well, there's no bond.
4: Definitely something died there.
0: Okay, 5571-1029. This is your time to shine.
2: Yeah.
0: We want to know.
1: Fun question.
0: Would you
1: not
0: do
1: really
0: this?
1: Fun question.
2: It's really fun. It's never going to happen.
0: You're not winning the actual night away.
2: It's not a steak I give away.
1: You've won one night in Japan.
2: In a boob's house that they just died.
0: Get there yourself.
1: Here's some ghost equipment. Good luck.
0: Okay, would you do it for $800? Would you stay in a house to prove that there's no ghosts for one night? 5571-1029.
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7: It is a little under speed for the M1 still from Ormo through to Pimpamar following an earlier car fire through there, but it is easing pretty quickly. An earlier drama around Narang northbound has cleared as well. Just a couple of holdups for the Gold Coast Highway around Surfers Paradise, but your Gold Coast road's looking pretty good. We will check it again in about 15 minutes, so if you do spot anything, call 5519-2275. Weather will be a clear evening, but it's still a bit windy. Right now, it's 18 degrees.
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9: Hi, I'm Sally Pearson. Carlton could regain some firepower for this weekend's AFLW clash with the Demons. Sophie McKay, Keely Scherer and Lauren Bella are all pushing to return from injury. The Broncos take an unchanged side into Saturday's do-or-die NRLW final with Newcastle. Captain Tamika Upton and Jessie Southwell going toe-to-toe with their former club. And West Indies cricket star Deandra Dotton will return to the Melbourne Renegades for the upcoming WBBL season after signing a new one-year deal, while the Sydney Sixers have snared England star Alice Capsey.
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1: and Big Trev. 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
2: Well, you want to know, would you stay in a house in Japan for 80,000 yen, $800, just to make sure it is ghost-free? Someone has already passed away in the house from certain ways. And we want to know, would you stay in the house one night? Moisey?
3: I feel as though if someone was murdered there, it would make it different.
0: Mm-hmm.
1: Do you get to know the
2: I reckon they'll tell you.
1: The ghost.
3: Oh, okay. Maybe. And where it happened.
2: The ghost will tell you.
3: The ghost will be very forthcoming.
4: Check under the floorboards.
3: I don't know. $800 is not, I mean, who am I to say poo-poo to $800 at the moment?
1: You've done way less.
3: I have. Not proud.
2: Tomorrow, what's new? You're not proud moment. But today, we want to.
0: What would you do for $800?
3: what would you do for $800?
2: Cheryl from Narang, if you got paid $800, would you stay in a house to make sure it's ghost free?
5: Most definitely.
2: Yes.
3: Oh, really?
2: You sound very confident.
5: Well, I'm pretty sure my parents are haunting me in my house, so I may as well get paid for it.
3: Are you being serious? Do you really think they are?
5: Oh, yeah. It's more or less the feelings I get, the little signs that are left behind.
2: Really?
5: When I'm on Facebook, you'd be amazed at how many things that come up in my reels that, you know, I'm thinking, well, my dad knows I like that, or that's what a mum's classic thing. That it just sort of, it seems like all signs to me anyway.
2: Yeah.
5: So, you know, just going to somebody else's house doesn't worry me if there's a ghost there.
2: Yeah, because you're taking your mum and dad to visit them.
3: Yeah, exactly.
5: Exactly. Yeah, I've got protection, baby.
2: Yeah, yeah. My mum and dad are here, so bugger off.
3: So don't you be rude.
1: Good on you, Cheryl.
2: My dad also likes fishing.
3: Oakley from Tweed Heads, would you stay in a house to see if it was haunted?
6: Yeah.
3: Oh.
2: Would you, by yourself, though, Oakley?
6: Yeah, but it's not my fault that they died.
1: That's a very good point.
2: Oakley.
6: Yeah.
3: Okay,
6: there's a ghost there.
2: Yeah.
6: Then I'll just have a party with it.
3: Yeah,
2: yeah,
3: nice.
2: Have a
1: party with it.
2: Fair enough.
3: That's awesome.
2: You are so funny,
1: that
2: brother.
1: Is so do you want to go with your mum or dad on SeaWorld whale watching cruises?
6: Yes, sir.
3: Okay, done.
1: We're going to send you off and have a good time, okay? Double pass for you.
6: Thank you.
1: No worries.
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2: Not my fault. Melissa from Kingscliff, would you stay overnight in a house to make sure it wasn't, well, it was ghost free?
7: Absolutely. $800 is $800.
3: Yeah.
7: I'd take my old Ouija board, I'd source that one, and I'd go and have a chat with them if they decided to come visit.
2: Oh my goodness. You'd love this kind of stuff.
7: I just think, you know, whether they appear or don't appear, I still get the $800, so you may as well have a bit of fun with it. And if they decide to come along, why not have a chat?
3: Okay.
2: You buy yourself with your Ouija board. Moisey loves a Ouija board.
3: Oh, there's no way you'd get me anywhere near anyone. No.
1: Do you think you'd get some weird looks taking that through customs, though?
3: Is it wood? Can you take it into Japan?
7: Yeah, probably.
2: You can take wood in Japan.
1: What's this for? Oh, don't ask.
3: Don't ask. Yeah.
2: Staying overnight.
7: Yeah.
3: Thank you, Melissa.
2: Thanks, Mel.
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11: 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A crime scene declared as fire destroys a Jacobs Well real estate agency, and a fresh fluoride debate as kids' tooth decay rates stall. 7 News at 6.
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22: It's a minute past six. Hi, I'm Rebecca Dakin. The mayor has apologised for swearing at a journalist as he stormed out of a press conference, admitting his behaviour was out of line. Tom Tate made the apology at a fresh media call-out today, where he continued to defend his recount of his dinner with US President Donald Trump and again refused to say how much it cost him to attend. He was asked about whether independent assessors should be looking over the invoices.
24: That's not up to me, that's up to whoever wants to refer. I'm not going to self-refer because I don't feel like I've done anything wrong.
22: Police are still working to track down an arsonist who destroyed two businesses in Jacobs Well overnight. A real estate agency along Pimpamart Jacobs Well Road was set alight around 10 p.m. with the flames quickly spreading into the fish and chip shop next door. Locals tried desperately to douse the flames with buckets of water until firefighters arrived, but both were substantially damaged. A police officer and a man he was chasing have been seriously injured after they both fell several metres during a foot chase in Logan. Reports suggest the man jumped over a wall while running from officers at the Browns Plains Shopping Centre this afternoon and ended up falling about 6 metres, with a following officer also believed to have landed on top of him. The man suffered serious head injuries and both he and the officer are in potentially life-threatening conditions. And there's set to be some hold-ups around surfers and main beach for several weeks as the setup for the GC 500 begins. The event is still over 5 weeks away, but the street circuit's already being constructed. Interim Supercars CEO Barclay Nettlefold says this is one of the best events on their calendar.
0: We've been here a long time now, and it's one of our flagship events. The fans love it. You know, we get one of our biggest crowds to our event, and it showcases the Gold Coast, Queensland to the world. Everyone knows how exciting the chicanes are here and the racing door on door, so bring it on. We love it here.
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22: Zach Merritt has reportedly agreed to a 4-year deal with Hawthorn worth more than $1 million a season if he can find his way out of Essendon during the trade period. The Warriors and the Knights will play in front of a sold-out crowd in Sunday's Do or Die finals battle. The historic match at Auckland's Eden Park sold out after just 48 hours with 50,000 set to pack the stadium. And the PGA Tour isn't making space for the LIV Golf players anytime soon, confirming it's not considering a program to allow them back and that they'll have to earn their place. We'll check your weather next.
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22: To the weather, it's going to be a clear evening for the Gold Coast, but could still be some stronger winds about tomorrow. Partly cloudy, possible shower or two, still a little windy as well. Pretty similar conditions for your Friday, although the wind's easing. And then over the weekend, we got sunny conditions, tops in the mid to high 20s. It is 18 degrees at the moment, but it feels like 12. And the Gold Coast's only unlimited cash contest plays every morning at 8 a.m. Keep getting the questions right. 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
25: I know I want it, I want it, want it.
26: How would you describe, Trevor, us as a collective? Like maybe if we brought in Rebecca Dakin.
2: Yes. I think Christo. We're a bit of a trust, a bit of a brains trust.
3: Okay.
2: I have a question, a new segment. I will find one question. I will ask the brains trust, mm-hmm. our little crew here, and we'll just have to come up with just an answer. Like it might be a survival answer. Oh, this one is a survival answer.
3: Survival?
2: Yes. Other ones might be something to do with who would win a court case. If they were, who would you pick to represent you? That would be the next one. But this one's all about survival.
3: Okay.
26: Well, it'd be cool to hang around for that as part of the Brains Trust there, Dakes.
3: Yeah.
27: Okay, great.
2: Yeah.
26: We might do Thanks Internet first, though, because I've found a cracker.
3: Okay.
2: Oh.
26: This is a lady on TikTok, and she's going through a bunch of names, English names, but what they also mean in other languages.
3: Oh.
26: And some names you might want to think twice before using.
3: Okay.
26: In future.
28: Oh, great.
26: Or maybe if you know someone with one of the names.
3: Oh, that's even better.
26: You will lol. Lol. Anyway, that's next.

0: 92.9, Hot Tomato, Moira and Big Trev. It's a Wednesday evening and we couldn't do this show without, well, I was going to say Trevor, but then.
1: Oh, we did.
2: Oh, yeah, and it went smooth.
0: Actually, the internet.
1: It's quite nice.
3: Thank you, internet.
1: Ben and I just sat in silence one day. It was so nice.
2: So good.
0: Last week, yeah.
1: It was so good.
0: Now, this I found on the internet.
2: Oh.
0: Someone on TikTok in the UK. And I thought the first name that she uses as an example made me think of you, Moira.
1: Oh, wonderful.
0: But these are funny names. Well, she'll explain it all, but names that mean different things in different countries.
1: Okay.
0: So if you have one, sucks to be you.
4: Common English names that will get you laughed at in other countries. Number one, Gary.
3: Yes.
4: In Japan, Gary means diarrhea.
3: Oh.
4: Two, Lexi. Beautiful name. Lovely. But in German, Lexi means lick her.
3: Oh.
4: Peter. Very traditional name. Biblical even. In French, it means fart. Oh. Number four, Belle. Lovely name, means beauty, but in German it means to bark. Nick.
2: Oh.
4: Super common in English-speaking countries. In French, it means intercourse.
3: Oh!
2: Ooh.
4: Mona, female monkey in Spanish, but in Spain it could also mean cute. Pippa, beautiful name, short for Philippa. This one is a triple whammy. Pippa in Polish means lady parts.
2: Oh.
4: In Sweden, it means intercourse. And in Italy, it's intercourse by oneself.
0: Oh. Sorry. If you know anyone called Pippa.
1: You know a Pippa. You know a Pippa.
5: Oh, wasn't there a character on Home Away called Pippa?
0: Yes, and a princess.
2: Oh, my Lord.
1: Oh, my God.
5: Hello, Pippa.
0: Anyway, next time you meet a Pippa, give him a...
1: Three thoughts will be going through your mind.
5: Now I know why you wear glasses, Pippa.
0: A knowing wink.
1: Oh, fantastic.
2: From your eyes.
3: Thank you, internet.
0: It's Moira and Big Trev on Hot

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2: Earlier on, we were talking about Brian Adams.
3: Brian.
2: Why do we all say Brian like that, by the way?
0: Brian.
2: Brian.
3: My family guy, Brian.
2: Oh, of course.
0: Brian.
2: Brian.
0: Brian!
3: If we interview, we can't talk.
2: Well, oh, could you imagine?
4: Ladies and gentlemen, Brian Adams.
3: Play something. Play the Robin Hood song, Brian.
2: All right, Rebecca.
4: I promise I won't come in that
2: from
4: day.
2: Varsity Lake, good. Rebecca from Varsity Lakes, you're a bit late to the party, but who did you see multiple times?
5: Well, I've seen multiple bands multiple times because this is my thing. This is what I've been doing since I was 5 years old with my mum.
2: Yeah.
5: The first person I saw multiple times when I was 5 years old was Cliff Richard because my mum took me to see him when I was five and still seeing him today. I've seen Shannon Noel, John Stevens, Richard Marx, Brian Adams.
2: Right.
5: But the one that I've seen the most of is John Farnham.
2: Oh.
5: I've been to every single tour of his since 1986.
4: Are you
5: and
4: serious?
5: And multiple times in all those tours as well. So I've seen him a lot.
4: Wow. Even his final tour? Mm.
5: The last tour, yes. I saw that too.
4: Wow.
2: Wow.
4: Because he's had a lot of final tours.
2: He really has.
5: Yes. And I don't get to see this last one because the one that he's doing on Sunday. Well, it's not actually him. It's the tribute. The one that they're doing for him.
4: Yeah,
5: I couldn't go to that one, so I was a bit bummed.
2: But. Oh. Well, would you like to go and see Brian Adams next year?
5: Oh, I would love to.
2: That's good.
0: Tickets are on sale next week. No, we're kidding.
4: You know, a guy.
2: You've got a double pass to check out Brian Adams at the Star. The Bare Bones
5: excellent.
2: Coming to the Star Gold Coast Tuesday, March 2nd. As Ben
5: unreal.
2: Said, they go on sale.
5: Thank you.
4: Congratulations. You're going to Brian.
5: Thank you so much.
0: Nah, you are welcome. Yeah, the pre-sale starts this Friday, 1 p.m. All tickets on sale Monday at 2 p.m. So hit up frontiertouring.com for details.
4: Kelly from Pimpamar. Who have you seen multiple times?
6: It would be the Foo Fighters, Paul Kelly, and also Keith Urban.
2: Ooh.
6: Ice House.
2: Oh, my gosh.
6: So I think we're going to go again.
2: So this is your thing, going and seeing live music?
6: Yes, my partner thinks that it's a good idea to make memories and have fun.
4: Oh, wow.
2: What would you say to people like Trevor, who only go and see a band once and then think it's done?
6: No, do it again, Trev, because it's so much fun. My mum, we took her to her first concert at Ceramay to see Robbie Williams.
2: Oh.
6: And she'd never been to a concert in her life.
4: Yeah.
6: She loved it. And then we took her again to another one.
4: Oh, to a different one?
6: A different one.
4: Yeah.
6: She went and saw Ice House.
4: Oh, wow. So she's seen those two just once.
0: Trevor's just staring you.
2: He's staring
0: you.
2: That's
0: great.
6: But she has to go again. As soon as Robbie comes again, she's going again.
2: Yeah,
4: are you
2: absolutely.
4: Sure?
2: Yeah, she will.
6: Yeah.
2: Isn't he coming out at the end of the year?
0: He's
2: got a big thing in Brisbane. Yeah.
0: Yeah. Well, there's your chance.
2: There you go.
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0: On 102.9 Hot Tomato, this is Moira and Big Trev. We're getting you home.
1: Right, yeah, something fun. This is called the Brains Trust. I'm going to ask you one question. Mm. It's just between us and Christo. We'll add Christo, and even though he's not here, we'll add Christo into it.
2: Okay.
1: Now, here is the question. Who do you think would get bitten first in a zombie apocalypse? Like all five of us?
2: So, all of us.
1: Just us five. We're surviving together. Mm. Who do you think and Christo would get bitten first?
3: Christo.
2: Oh, wow.
3: Too busy on his phone.
0: Too busy on his phone.
2: He'd be trying to film it, wouldn't he?
3: Yeah, 100%.
2: He'd be trying to do it for content, for socials.
3: Yeah, 100%.
1: I thought it'd be me because I'd be the one person, Moise is in trouble, I've got to go save her.
2: Oh, bless.
1: I'm going to get bitten.
2: Thank you. That's very kind. I reckon Madam and I would team up together and I reckon we'd grab weapons. That would be the first thing that we do, was arm ourselves with weapons.
1: Okay.
0: But do you think you'd be overstating your abilities with the weapons? So therefore, you end up bitten?
2: That could possibly actually happen, yes.
1: Now, another question. Do you think if you come a burden to Madam, she would, like, throw you to the zombies?
3: Yeah.
2: Okay. Well, that actually physically hurt.
1: You've attached yourself to
2: that
1: Madam.
2: Physically hurt me.
4: Every man for himself.
2: All the compliments I give you.
0: Wow.
1: Yeah, but
0: doesn't hurt as much as a zombie bite.
2: No, exactly. Yeah. Wow.
1: Because you were like, me and Madam will get together, and Madam's like, going, oh.
2: I don't need this dead weight. I'm sure there's less of her, but seriously.
1: Ben, how do you reckon you go?
0: I always think with a zombie apocalypse, you just have to be not the slowest.
2: Yes.
0: So, I mean, I'd like to think that even though I've got a knee that flares up every now and then, I could at least, push Trevor out of the way.
1: I'd need to get high, like real high.
2: Would you hide or would you go into fight mode?
1: Probably hide and fight mode.
2: Okay.
1: It's all about survival.
3: Yeah, I think I'd be hiding first.
2: Mm. Okay. So sort of recoup and figure out, okay, I'm in this, what am I going to do? How am I going to get through this?
1: Hey, Moise, go fill up these water canisters.
2: Yeah, that's probably what Madam will make me do.
3: Where's that weapon?
2: Yeah. Where's that weapon, little lady?
1: Yeah, you have the bow and arrow because you'll be right. You go. Yeah.
3: You'll figure it out.
1: Two knocks to come in. But if I hear this, you're not coming in.
0: Okay. Well, that's the game plan then, is it?
2: Yeah, okay, right, cool. No worries.
3: Sweet.
2: We're going high and hiding, and Madam's just going to throw me off the edge.
1: And Chris says out there going, oh.
2: Chris says doing filming.
0: Anything for the grand.
1: Not my best angle.
2: Oh dear. Fabulous. Thank you for that. I think we've all learned a lot tonight.
3: I love you, I swear.
2: Yeah, okay, whatever.
4: That was so quick.
0: Moira and Big Trev. 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
1: She's pretty and they just boom.
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0: 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The sound of a stupidly loud motorbike on Hope Island Road at 3 a.m. Turn that clown down and turn up this new music. 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

0: 1029 Hot Tomato, Moira and Big Trev. What an afternoon it's been. Yeah. We've had one of the best of our lives.
1: Roller coaster.
0: No, it's been fun.
2: Yeah, it's been really good.
0: Hope you've enjoyed the show. The Big Kahuna's taking over next.
2: Nice.
0: With Fat Nights. And we might do another one tomorrow. Why don't we do another show tomorrow?
2: Yeah, let's do that.
3: Technically, we have to.
1: We've got fourth day in a row.
3: Little cash tracks. Let's keep that streak going, guys.
0: Yeah, another $1,000 up for grabs. Make sure you listen from 7:30 in the morning. That's the first cash track.
3: It is. Yep.
0: Then we could play any number of them during the day. You need to write them all down.
2: Mm-hmm. Pick the flick for the ticks.
3: Oh, that's on tomorrow?
2: That's on tomorrow. You could yourself for $5 passes and we play a little clip from a movie and every question or answer you get wrong, we take a double pass off you.
3: It's lovely.
0: All right.
3: It's like Christmas, but not.
2: Yeah. Christmas with a punch in the face.
0: All right.
2: Yeah, that I was going to say.
3: Not there.
0: Okay, we're going to go now. Bye.
3: Bye-bye.
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2: 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Oh, it's Fat Nights with classic Tay-Tay. I remember.

0: Hang on a second.
1: It's Big and Chunky with Big Trev and Chunky Kahuna.
0: Trev's in. It's Hello. Another big addition tonight.
2: Massive. It's
0: Big Trev and me.
2: Yes.
0: Of course, I'm ahead of the wave because tomorrow is the birthday of Hank Williams, who apparently started country music. And what? It is International Country Music Day tomorrow. Way out west, where the rain don't fall. Woo! Now I'm going to take you on a bit of a journey.
2: Oh,
0: Trev.
2: Here we go. All right. Everybody,
0: so
2: grab your saddles.
0: James Blundell.
2: Yes.
0: Right, now let's get into some classic country. You got
3: nowhere to hold up.
2: I've
3: built it up a bit.
2: You have a lot. Nowhere to walk
0: away. I did want to play Wagon Wheel and a couple of others,
2: yes.
0: But we don't have that.
2: No, don't have
0: but
2: that.
0: Here's my favourite. If you ever go anywhere and you want to test their singing,
2: yes.
0: All right, there's two songs you test with.
2: Okay.
0: Sandy Tom, I Wish You Was a Punk Rocker.
2: Okay, yeah.
0: Tough song to sing. And this little gem.

0: Anyway, we could sing the whole song.
1: Yes.
0: Tennessee Whiskey, Chris Stapleton, what a legend. But Luke Combs did put out a song a while ago, which we didn't have, but I put it in because it's one of my favourites. And I don't know if you've ever heard When It Rains, It Pours.
1: No.
0: Well, here we go. Let's give it a run.
1: Let's go.

0: Trav, happy International Country Music Day. Of course, you've got the big Dream World thing.
1: Yes, we
0: Quickly
1: have.
0: Quickly, tag it. What's happening?
1: Country covers.
0: You're
1: we're going to play
0: singing songs.
1: No, I'm not.
0: Bush bashes.
1: No,
0: is it?
1: No, no. Okay, it's called country covers. We have a country cover of a song. You just have to tell us what the song is.
0: What was today's song?
1: Today's song was Billie Jean.
0: Billie Jean. Oh, yes,
1: Michael
0: a great
1: Jackson.
0: Country. That's a great country song.
1: Oh, you should have.
0: Billie Jean. Woo!
1: Yeah. Close.
0: All right, check it out tomorrow for your local drive home with Moisey and Big Trev.
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0: Great song from the 80s. Love the 80s. Eric Carmen's Hungry Eyes. The 102.9 Hot Tomato. We'll get the Ferrari happening next. But family passes, this is the hottest prize I've got at the moment. To get along to the Mudjerabar Spring Festival, including entry and unlimited rides. It's on this Friday, Saturday. There's stunt motorbikes, there's fireworks every night, there's a giant Ferris wheel. Family pass going off to that right now. Here we go.
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0: Elsa, we've been practicing her name off air. Elsa from Maudsland, how was your day? Have you had a big day, you?
3: It's been a fabulous day. We've just done the Narang Homeless Feed at the boat park. Ooh. That's every Wednesday.
0: Yeah, and what was tonight? Was it a curry tonight for the homeless? What was it?
3: No, it was pizzas.
0: Oh, how lucky are they?
3: Yes, they're donated from a local company.
0: Give them a plug.
3: I won't say the name.
0: No, give them a plug. Look, if they do anything good on my show, I don't care about. Domino's won't care. They're behind all that stuff.
3: I've had a brain fart on their actual name. Food Court Pizza in Narang.
0: Good on you, Food Court Pizza. What a fantastic thing. So every Wednesday they give you pizzas to feed the homeless. Good on you.
3: Free pizzas. We had sausage sizzle today as well. Nice big salad.
0: Look at you giving back.
3: On the side.
0: It's about time you got something for all your hard work. You got a family pass, including unlimited rides and free entry to the Mudjerabar Spring Festival this Friday, Saturday. Congrats!
3: That's amazing! Yay. We love you! Woohoo!

0: in Broadbeach back in the day. We frequented there and always took a knife, fork or a spoon. We gained quite the collection.
1: They were nice ones there.
0: They were gold. You know what? It's funny. You know how they have cakeage and corkage? I think they need cutlerage.
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4: I did a massive clean out of my cupboard. Uh-huh. Let's just say the larger ladies of Hope Island are going to love me when I donate them this week.
3: Yeah.
4: Because there's two massive bags. It's just got two dresses in it. 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

0: Now, look, we are running late, in fact, nights, but it is time to sing up a storm about the Domino's pizza wheel.
1: When you're hungry at night, that's not right, but Big Kay's here to fix ya. He's a good boy. Call him now, don't muck around, and he'll send you some beautiful pizza. It's the Big Kay's pizza wheel. 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No! Big Kay!
0: You know the number, 557-1-1-0-2-9. Alex Warren, now passenger in Fat Nights.

0: 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It's Fat Nights with the Domino's Pizza Wheel. 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
0: The Munros have got through. It's been a long time, Andy, from Hopeless Island. Where have you been?
3: It's just too much. You're just so popular.
0: Me and my three listeners. Hey, hang on a second. I've got to spin the wheel. You've thrown me off. How many are we feeding tonight at your place, Andy?
3: Oh, just the three of us.
0: All right. Well, I reckon this is looking... Yep. You got two large Domino's garlic bread and Pepsi on the way to you. And don't be a stranger, all right?
3: Oh, lovely. Thanks, Big K.
1: This place

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1: Kiss.
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1: 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Welcome aboard.
0: While you wait for the tram, here's some new music. 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

0: It's Fat Nights. It's 102.9. It's Hot Tomato. Jem Cassidaly's new song there, of course. Troy Cassidaly's daughter. All week we're giving you the chance to sort the kids out these school holidays. Family passes to Rock on Ice at Paradise Resort. Yeah, if you haven't been there, Paradise Resort with the kids on the school holidays is awesome. Let's give away a family pass to that right now. How'd that be?
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0: So right, Dave-o, what do you reckon, mate? Paradise Resort, does it sound all right?
2: Yes, that sounds wonderful.
0: Dave-o, have you got a couple of mates you can take? Have you got the family? What are you going to do?
2: Yes, I'm going to take the family.
0: What, does it sound all right?
2: Yes, that sounds wonderful.
0: Dave-o, have you got a couple of mates you can take? Have you got the family? What are you going to do?
2: Yes, I'm going to take the family.

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0: Now, look, you know when you wish for something in Fat Nights at 102.9 Hot Tomato? Big K. And then you go, have I gone too far? I've asked them to mix up the flashback 8 at 8 as much as they can. I want, like, a big mix of music. Have they gone too far this time with the Stone Temple Pilots in there? A one-hit wonder from Dante Thomas. And then they've gone and thrown in this one. Look, I think I've got my wish. It is the flashback mixed up 8 at 8 next. Stick around and see what else happens in there.
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0: 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To 1029 Hot Tomato, where we've still got tickets to Resident Evil. They're headed back to Raccoon City.
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0: 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He's a director of Weapons and a stack of other movies. Did this one.

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0: jeez. Boy, George, I like that he tubbed up and then he got skinny again in the flashback. 8 at 8. Resident Evil tickets. 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
3: Hey, Big K, how's it going?
0: Dave, you got through, mate. Have you been frightened lately, David? Have you had to be, you know, frightened sideways?
3: No, I can't say I have, so I'm looking forward to it.
0: Yeah, brace yourself. It could be all frightening for you. I doubled a Resident Evil, mate, with this new filmmaker. It looks good. They're back to Raccoon City. You got yourself a double, mate. Ring me back. Tell me what it's like, and if it's not too scary, I'd like to check this one out, but congrats.
3: Maybe you can take someone to hold your hand, Big K.
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3: Oh, shooters, how good were those days?

couple of great songs coming at you in the next 20 minutes. Let's see on Tomato. Big K, that's me trying to sound all cool. Duke DeMont, remember Ocean Drive? Don't say a word while we dance with the devil. Great song to play while you're cruising the beaches on the Gold Coast. This one too isn't bad. Don't call me, don't. Classic Pearl Jam. And Harry Hazza, he's up.

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0: Big Koala, the Big Chihuahua, the Big Catastrophe. 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

0: time to reminisce the good old days when music was free and the PM let us have a sickie.
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2: Yes, let's go back to when music was awesome, the 90s. Rock music. What happened to bands putting out rock music? You might remember a little band called Pearl

0: I'm excited, Duke Dumont there in Fat Nights at Hot Tomato. I like that one, but I'm more excited about a double shot soon from Usher. Baby, I'm excited about this. More chances tomorrow night to score family passes to Rock on Ice at Paradise Resort for these school holidays. If you've got kids and you haven't been and checked it out, it is awesome. Great for the adults as well. Get ready to rock with spectacular ice skating and breathtaking acrobats live at Paradise Resort these school holidays. Book it now.
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0: Some Ella Langley. 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

Oh, hold. All right, double shot from Usher there. In fact, Knights.tomato. Big K, tomorrow, all right, I'm getting ahead of the wave, is International Country Music Day. If you don't believe me, look it up. Way out west, where the rain don't fall. It is on the day that Hank Williams was born. Apparently, he was like the birth legend of country music. Promise my son not to do the things I've done. Walk away from trouble when I can. This is my favourite.

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0: 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He'll hate the Big K. He's old as shit.
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0: That'll be it for Big K. I'm out of here. Fat Night's back again tomorrow night. Same bat time, same bat channel for us old farts. You'll know what that means after your local drive home with Moisey and Big Trev. More chances to win a stack of prizes, including this one to help out with the kids. These school holidays, a family pass to check out Rock on Ice. Get ready to rock with spectacular ice skating and breathtaking acrobatics live at Paradise Resort. Lock that in to get the kids out of the house. Score that double again tomorrow night. Christina Aguilera on the way. What a girl wants, what a girl needs. Coldplay. We'll do them next, and I better gone home.
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1: I've decided to take up influencer course, so everywhere I go, I take selfies with the famous people I meet, so people believe me when I say I spent time with them. Like the time I had lunch with the Queen, I had a karaoke night recently with Dolly Parton. Unfortunately, all these people have passed,
2: yes,
1: which is sad, so they can't verify that it was true, but, you know, I'm just saying.
2: What did you sing with Dolly Parton?
1: I'm being private. Why are you being so aggressive?
2: Have you got any plans for the weekend? Can I ask you that?
1: Oh, f*** off. I've had enough of it. I've got to go. I'm meeting Ruth at Pacific Fair because she's actually buying a new dress.

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1: rich original. 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
2: I literally saw this guy walking out the front of Hot Tomato when I left yesterday and it was raining, and he's holding up an umbrella, but on the bottom he had his shoes covered in two plastic shopping bags.
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0: 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Sounds old. 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

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I found some stranger and let him kiss me and take me home. Then you weren't there, I didn't mind. You called all night and until I was dizzy, I found

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3: 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No dramas to report on. 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
3: It's 5 o'clock. Hi, I'm Lucy Knight. A ninth teenager has been charged with murder over the death of a young man at an out-of-control house party in Logan. A 21-year-old man was attacked during the party in July in Bar Scrub. A 17-year-old Inala boy becoming the ninth person to face murder charges amid a lengthy investigation. He'll front court today. A man and a police officer have been injured during a foot chase in Logan. Officers were attempting to speak with a 36-year-old man at a shopping mall in Browns Plains yesterday afternoon when the man fled, jumped over a wall and fell several metres to the ground. The officer who was chasing him also fell, with both taken to hospital with serious injuries. We're being warned to brace for even more pain at the Bowser as fuel prices continue to soar on the back of the conflict in the Middle East. The latest escalation has led to some independent fuel distributors along the east coast of Australia being denied their usual allocations, while AMP says households will soon be paying a record percentage of their weekly budgets to fill up their cars. On the Gold Coast this morning, unleaded has hit highs of $2.38 a litre, while for diesel it soared to $2.91. And a Gold Coast household has had a horrible wake-up call following an electrical fault. Firefighters were called to a home in Ashmore at around 1:30 this morning to find the property filled with smoke. The power was isolated and the home was ventilated, with the family not able to get back inside until about 4 a.m.
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3: To sport, Cameron McKenzie is among seven players preparing to leave the Shire at the end of the season. The Sharks are determined to earn at least one more week together in Saturday's NRL sudden death final against the Roosters.
5: For our journey as a squad, 5 years, but then it, for other guys many longer, it's just as important for them that we do a good showing of ourselves on the weekend.
3: The Crows have failed in their bid to overturn the one-match ban slapped on Max Michelinie. The young gun was charged for striking Charlie Cameron during Saturday's season-ending loss to the Lions. It means he'll miss the start of next season. We'll take a look at Gold Coast weather next.
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3: To the weather, partly cloudy and windy today with a chance of showers and a top of 22 degrees, partly cloudy tomorrow and 23, sunny across the weekend, heating to 28 degrees on Saturday and 26 on Sunday. At the Seaway right now, it's 14 degrees. 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
11: Hey.
12: Hi.
3: Hello.
11: How are you?
3: Hello. Welcome to September the
12: 17th.
11: Holy
3: having
11: hell.
3: A look. It's World Responsible Dog Ownership Day. So
11: yeah, well,
3: be a good dog owner. And is today the AWLQ's giving day?
12: It sure is.
3: Okay, so every...
11: Be more responsible.
3: Yeah, everything you give today is doubled by generous benefactors. I want to be a generous benefactor one day, a philanthropist.
11: Yeah,
3: I want to be one of those anonymous people that makes everybody else donate 10 and then you donate 10. But anyway, that's the day today, and we do love everyone at the AWLQ.
11: We certainly do.
3: So go and do that. It's also International Country Music Day.
11: Oh, that's a good day.
3: So you can listen to Ella as much as you want today, Gayley, and we won't judge you.
11: No one judges me for listening to Ella anyway.
3: That's true.
11: Given that she's got the number one song...
3: Everywhere, all
11: everywhere.
3: The time.
12: 22 weeks in the charts.
11: Yeah, that's pretty epic, isn't it?
3: Oh, I love it.
11: Country girl.
3: They're such good songs, though. Which one is the number one?
12: Choosing Texas.
3: Choosing Texas. See, I just want to be like her. I love that one. And excuse me.
12: Oh, yeah.
3: You look like you love me.
12: Riley Green.
3: Oh, my God, so good.
13: Listen,
3: anyway.
13: Old mate, kiss my grits. Yeah.
3: You have to sing her like that. You can't not.
13: I think you do.
3: Yep, she's the next Dolly. Dolly died to pave the way.
11: Really?
3: No, but I just think.
11: Yeah. we're waiting for the next Dolly.
3: Oh, I feel like she's it. Don't you feel like she's it?
12: A bit more of a Shania, a bit more pop country, I think.
3: You reckon? A little bit. Oh, she needs to start acting. I watched 9 to 5 the other day. It's come up on Netflix. It's been in like the top 10 for the last couple of weeks,
11: movie. Were you impressed?
3: Yeah, well, I couldn't remember what it was about.
11: Yeah.
3: I knew it was about someone working 9 to 5, but then it was about like kidnapping their boss and stringing him to the roof in his underwear. I was like...
11: There should be more of that happening. To be honest.
3: Tomorrow, Whippy, our boss, will be hanging from the roof of the studio in his undies.
12: Why don't you
11: he might like it.
3: I know he'll like it.

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1: Yesterday, I talked to you about my slow-cooked honey barbecue pork belly bites.
2: That is such a long title.
1: You got to do it like that, don't you?
2: Say it one more time.
1: My slow-cooked honey barbecue pork belly bites.
2: I love that you say my when you bought them in a packet and chucked them in the air fryer. But anyway.
1: Yeah, no, this is my specialty dish. Thank you very much.
2: Okay.
1: From the specialty box from Coles. Right. So you just get them at Coles. They're in a section where there's a whole lot of like prepped stuff. You know, I've got some teriyaki chicken ones I've got to try out soon.
2: Ooh.
1: They're waiting to go. In fact, maybe tonight.
2: Okay.
1: Yeah, maybe tonight. But anyway, I was talking about the slow-cooked honey barbecue pork belly bites as a snack, a go-to snack, because on the weekend I'd done a double workout and I was starving and Ange put them on and put them on some rice from the rice cooker and it was gone in seconds because my body obviously needed fuel for my muscles. I just said, this is a go-to. Get this for a quick snack. You could give it to the kids after school.
2: Or a dinner with
1: no time to do. It's 10 minutes.
2: Yep.
1: You know what I mean? Once the rice is done, just bang.
2: Yep.
1: And it's there. But then I thought, everyone's got go-tos at any given time.
2: Yes.
1: You know, it changes. You know, this might be my thing now. You ask me next year and I'll be saying, oh, no, I found this.
2: Mm-hmm. But the fact is it's the quick one. And what you want to talk now about. What's your easy snack? What's your easy go-to?
1: I'll give you an example, right? You've just done a full day's shopping and you've spent, say, $400 on your shop. The fridge is full and it's got everything in it. Your teenagers will go to that fridge, open the fridge and go, Mum,
2: there's nothing to eat.
1: Because what they want is something that is just going to be made ready for them to just stick in their gob. But this is the quickest thing for them, right? So this is one of those meals.
2: Mm-hmm.
1: So what is your go-to quick snack, quick meal that you can just get stuff done? You know, the kids need dinner. Oh, I haven't got anything organised. I know. I'm going to go to the slow-cooked honey barbecue pork belly bites.
2: That's going to be our new tongue twister to get us warmed up for the show.
1: It really is.
2: Slow-cook. I've got to put a song to it. I've got to make a song.
1: Yeah.
2: Anyway, this
1: country
2: is mine.
1: Song.
2: This is mine. I shared it with you the other day and then you were like, I've already done that. And it's trending online at the moment.
1: Yep.
2: So you buy barbecue chook. You know I love hot chooks.
1: Yes.
2: And I've got a lot of hot chook recipes and I still want to do my hot chook cookbook.
1: Yeah, I was doing this 12 months ago.
2: Yeah, okay. Yeah. So what you do is you buy the hot chook. Mm. You take the chook out of the bag, but you keep all the yummy juices in the bag. Then you strip the chook, shred the chook, however you're going to do it, chuck it back in the bag with microwave rice. Mm. And you can get whatever microwave rice flavor you like. So you can get the Mexican one or the peri-peri chicken or just plain chicken or just plain rice. And then you warm it up in the microwave. You chuck it in with the chicken and all the juices, chop some spring onions on the top, and then put a little bit of sesame oil, a little bit of soy sauce. Mwah! Chef's kiss.
1: Yeah,
2: so delicious.
1: Coriander and water chestnuts.
2: And that makes it even more yummy.
1: That's it.
2: Yeah.
1: Well, that's some people hate coriander, but that is one of the suggestions.
2: And then if you're lazy like me, just eat it out of the bag. Then you don't have to do any dishes.
3: Love that.
1: I want to watch that.
2: Well, eat it out of my tradie's handbag.
1: Yeah.
2: I'm going to seal it up and send it to the kids for school for lunch.
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0: 1029 Hot Tomato, Gailey and Emily Jade, and 1029 Hot Tomato's Cash Tracks. We are back, and we've got another $1,000 winner. It's Sarah from Mudraba.
1: New radicals, you only get what you give, and Somba Homewrecker.
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1: Is there only six?
3: There's only
4: only six. Yes, there is.
1: Oh, my gosh. Thank you so, so much.
0: The streak continues. Another $1,000 winner in 1029 Hot Tomatoes Cash Tracks. And our first cash track this morning is at 7:30.
5: So Gailey's been talking about them. He loves them. He's in love with them.
3: What have I been talking about?
5: Slow-cooked honey barbecue pork bites.
3: Thank you.
5: And he puts them with rice in the air fryer. Anyway, this morning we've been talking about them. Yesterday we were talking about them. And I thought I'd write a song for Gailey about his new dish.
3: With AI.
5: With AI. Well, look, when I did the Neil the Seal song,
3: yes,
5: I had no idea it would go as far as getting on 60 Minutes. And then it earned me $120 from being played so many times on social media.
3: So in other words, I should buy a new sports jacket.
5: Well, I'm just saying, this song could go viral.
3: Right.
5: Who knows, Gailey? I will share it. And I'll buy you more honey barbecue pork bites.
3: Okay, if there's something out of it, that's what I want.
5: So here is a song that I've whipped up very quickly using AI and talking about our new chef, our new Michelin-starred chef here.
3: Thank you.
5: The human Labrador, yes. One Paul Gale.

0: 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There is a shop space close.
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0: Where Three Kings was. I could maybe do my... what is it called again?
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9: The M1 is flowing nicely this morning. Just a little underspeed northbound through Pimpama, but really not anything in it. Local roads are also flowing nicely. We'll check it again in about 30 minutes. If you do spot anything, call the traffic hotline on 5519 2275.
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9: It's 5:30. Hi, I'm Lucy Knight. Police have charged another teenager with murder following the fatal bashing of a young man in Logan. The 21-year-old was found unconscious at an out-of-control house party in Bar's Scrub in July before later succumbing to his injuries in hospital. A 17-year-old Anala boy is now the 9th person charged with murder. He's due to front Children's Court today. Petrol prices across the Gold Coast continue to skyrocket, with diesel now edging towards the $3 a litre mark. It comes as some independent distributors along the East Coast report getting less petrol and diesel than usual as global tensions push oil prices higher. Across the coast this morning, unleaded is hitting highs of $2.38 a litre, while for diesel it soared to $2.91. The Gold Coast's tram network has recorded its best month ever following the opening of the extension to Burleigh. New state government figures reveal 1.6 million people have boarded the tram in the first 4 weeks of Stage 4 being operational. Stage 3. It's a 28% increase on this time last year. And Labor's long-awaited migration policy will be released later today. The Home Affairs Minister has already revealed a focus on the families of international students and a crackdown on those overstaying their visas. Former Coalition frontbencher Christopher Pyne has told the ABC any cuts to student numbers would be detrimental.
13: International students are Victoria's largest export market, by the way. That's their number one export, is international education. So saying that we're going to start curtailing international students is definitely an act of self-harm.
3: The Quokkas have arrived at Currumbin Wildlife Sanctuary. Book now and be the first to meet them at currumbinsanctuary.com.au.
9: To sports, Sydney player Sam Switkowski is chasing a fairy tale finish to his AFL career. The retiring Freo forward faces the Swans in tomorrow's prelim, telling Seven he'd love to bow out as a premiership player.
14: I tried to just soak it up a bit, spend a bit of time out on the ground, just soaking in the stadium and the crowd. And of course, we're all human, I would love to finish on a high and be a part of the club's first premiership.
9: We'll take a look at Gold Coast weather next.
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1: To the weather, partly cloudy and windy today with possible showers and a top of 22 degrees. Partly cloudy tomorrow and 23. Sunny across the weekend, heating up to 28 degrees on Saturday and 26 on Sunday. At the Seaway right now, it's 14 degrees. 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
3: All right, I've talked about it before, but I want to touch on it again, especially because of the emergence of AI and facial recognition and all that sort of stuff. 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
3: No point me talking now. 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
4: 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We haven't talked about it all week. 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
3: Yep, it's coming up.
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0: 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Gailey and Emily J get involved in the show. 55-71-1029. 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
1: It's Gailey's.
2: What the what?
3: All right, I saw this and I've talked about it once before, but this is a different shirt to the one I already saw. But it's known as digital camouflage and it gives people a pattern that AI can't detect. Ooh. Because of facial recognition and everything, they're worried that that's with AI going to be taking over everywhere even more so. So a Berlin artist created a digital camouflage in response to automated surveillance. So its colourful pattern disrupts the visual cues. So AI uses to recognise a human figure. So AI naturally recognises through colours. It's not just like they recognise the face. It's a whole lot of stuff. And these tests with this software identifies objects in the camera footage and the wearer stopped receiving a person label. They remain plainly visible, visible, demonstrating how a clothing pattern can interfere with automated person detection. So that's these shirts. So
4: can you show me?
3: I can show you a colour of the shirt, like the...
0: Oh, gee.
3: It's like a Hawaiian shirt almost, like a floral shirt, but it then... makes you visible to AI, but the funny thing about it is because it's so floral and so colourful, it makes you invisible to AI, but
4: not to everyone else.
3: So it's going to look like everyone's going to be running around. When the Terminator thing really happens and we're getting hunted down by robots, everyone is going to look so colourful.
1: I ain't never stopping. This morning from Nine Gold Coast, the meetings can wait. The emails can wait. And so can the ad breaks. Boom, pow.
5: You can't stop me now. You know what can't wait? Bangers. Sing out loud anthems and the non-stop tunes.
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0: 102.9 Hot Tomato, Gailey and Emily Jade. And up the six this morning, we are discussing the Mayor Tom Tate and his potty mouth. He has been swearing deluxe recently. We want to discuss it. That's after six.
1: Yes. I knew he was human underneath all that.
2: Yeah. He let his guard down. Yeah. That's what happens sometimes. Yep.
1: Now, Sydney Sweeney, she was an honorary Gold Coaster for a while, and she's made an ad for a gambling site that she owns part of, Novik. And apparently the commercial was made here while she was down under filming whatever the other movie was that she was filming here. So
2: that makes it a little bit disappointing that we weren't given knowledge of where
1: seats
2: to go.
1: Come on
2: I
1: now.
2: Just happened to be playing basketball and I looked up for a three-pointer and I saw
1: Sydney Sweeney,
2: a nude Sweeney on
1: perching on there.
2: Honestly, how you go from a three-pointer to a slam dunk straight away.
1: Straight away. Inspires all the basketballers.
2: You'd find that
1: lift
2: leap.
1: Lift your feet.
2: The leap that abandoned you all those years.
1: All of a sudden, all of them can fly.
2: Both feet off the ground. Woo!
1: Now, if you haven't heard the ad, it sounds a little bit like this, but it's not so much what it sounds like, it's what it looks like, which Gailey's touched on.
3: Thinking of sports? Prove it. Novik is just sports. So they wanted a show. Just sports.
1: Now, she wasn't showing just sports. She was showing just bits. And but
2: she's
1: in front of those bits were basketballs and footballs and perching on hoops of basketball rings.
2: Strategically placed.
1: Correct. Now, what is Novik? Because it's a gambling ad, but it's gambling, but not gambling.
0: Yeah, it's called prediction markets, and that's how they get around the illegal sports marketing, sports betting, sorry, in the US.
1: Okay.
0: So it's only yes or no questions, like will this punter make the, or will this kicker make this kick, yes or no, and the percentage of the bets are bigger and smaller depending on how many people have bet on each outcome.
2: And so, it can be a short notice one, like it could be in the middle of a game when someone's lining up for a shot, can't it?
0: From what I understand,
1: Okay. Righto. So she owns part of it. Mm. And remember, Scooter Braun is her, you know, her partner.
2: Mm.
1: So he's kind of always
2: savvy
1: and been on the edge. And it's got the whole world talking. I would never have heard of this at all. But at the same time, I'm like, well, they did make it down under. And we are known for being the cheap place to make things. And obviously they had a small budget because they could only afford one pair of undies.
2: Or
1: Aussie,
2: none.
1: Aussie, Aussie. Oi, oi, oi.
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6: Everything's looking pretty good across the Gold Coast. No issues on our local roads. M1, it's just a little patchy through Upper Coomera and Pimpama, but really not much in it. If you do spot anything, though, call the traffic hotline on 55192275. We'll check it again in about 15 minutes.
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6: It's a minute past six. Hi, I'm Lucy Knight. The fatal bashing of a young man in Logan during an out-of-control house party has now led to murder charges being laid against 9 teenagers. A 21-year-old man was attacked during the party in July in Bars Scrubs before later succumbing to his injuries in hospital. A 17-year-old Anala boy is the latest to be charged with murder after 8 others were charged last month. A police chase in Logan has left a man and a police officer with serious injuries. 36-year-old man was being chased on foot by police at a shopping centre in Browns Plains yesterday afternoon when he jumped over a wall and fell several metres, with a police officer also falling. They were both taken to hospital with an investigation now underway. Residents of a home in Ashmore have had a shock early morning wake-up following an electrical scare. Firefighters were called to the property at around 1:30 a.m. to find it filled with smoke. Crews then spending about 2.5 hours isolating the power and ventilating the property before the residents could return. And there's fresh concerns about fuel costs and supply across the nation this morning, as some independent distributors along the east coast of Australia report getting less petrol and diesel than usual. Global tensions are pushing oil prices higher, and while the squeeze isn't expected to cause shortages, AMP says we're now paying around $20 a week more to fill up our cars than we were before the war broke out. Diesel prices on the Gold Coast are edging $3 a litre this morning, while unleaded is hitting highs of $2.38.
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6: To sport, Cronulla is rallying its fans to make the trek to Sydney for Saturday's Do or Die NRL final with the Roosters. Just 17,000 rocked up for their elimination final against the Cowboys. Winger Ronaldo Militalo is hoping a few incentives can lure Sharks supporters to the stadium.
8: I think the NRL are doing an alright job at helping fans get there with transport, free transport, and the rest half chips or whatever. What is it? Half cost chips. So I wish I could give some of that.
6: And the Swans face a few selection headaches heading into tomorrow night's blockbuster prelim against the Dockers at the SCG. Joel Amati is pushing for a recall after missing the past 3 months of footy, while Justin McInerney appears to have overcome his hamstring injury and could play his first game in 15 weeks. Team sheets will be released later today. We'll check the latest Gold Coast weather next.
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6: To the weather, partly cloudy and a bit windy today with a chance of showers and a top of 22 degrees. Partly cloudy tomorrow and 23, then nice and sunny across the weekend, heating up 28 degrees on Saturday and 26 on Sunday. At the Seaway right now, it's 14 degrees. The only unlimited pocket money contest for kids is back this morning at 7. 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
12: All right, poor old Sweary McSwear a lot was in the news the last 48 hours, wasn't he?
13: Our mayor, Tom
12: Chase. Our mayor, yeah.
13: It's just been real.
12: He apologised yesterday, which is good. And still doubled down on, hey, I did go to Mar-a-Lago and I did speak to Tom Tate on the balcony, and to Donald Trump on the balcony.
13: Surely there's vision. That's what I was talking about yesterday, people. Surely, like, everywhere Donald goes,
12: he didn't have
13: cameras.
12: An official dinner with him. So basically, they were at Mar-a-Lago for a function. Donald Trump turned up. They got had a little bit of a conversation that, but then Donald had to go to another function. Mm. So I think it came in strong originally saying, I had a dinner with Donald Trump.
13: Yeah.
12: And now it was like,
14: I had dinner.
12: I spoke to Donald
14: and Trump.
12: Trump
14: was there.
12: Yeah.
13: Yeah. Do you know what? I once had a coffee with Heath Ledger. In Bronte, he was on another table. Yeah. But I still had a coffee with him.
12: Yep. Is that a phone topic? Like, who did you who did you almost have a meal with?
13: We'll do that in 6:40.
14: Yeah, we'll hang that on the line there. All right, Tommy Tate discussing that next. I want a 2-9 Hot Tomato.

0: 529 Hot Tomato. Gailey and Emily Jade's Double or Nothing Kids Edition. 7 o'clock this morning, kids. You keep getting questions right. We keep doubling your money. How about an early one for your first question?
1: Hi, my name's Cooper and I'm from Pacific Pines. And my question is, what game is played with a cricket bat?
0: What game is played with a cricket bat is your first question. That's $5 for you, guaranteed.
2: Our mayor, Tom, he's in a bit of hot water, and he was a bit. He let his guard down a little bit yesterday, which he was very frustrated. Because there's so much untruth that comes out of the White House and the administration over in the States when they say random things that aren't true, and sometimes are just downright lies. I'd be frustrated for Tom if he was there and he caught up with all those people and now they're saying they've got no records of it. It's frustrating, right?
3: It'd be very frustrating for him, but still maybe shouldn't have sworn.
2: No, I just think,
3: but at the same
2: sometimes
3: time, we all swear.
2: He's human.
3: Yeah, that's right. He's being gaslit. The phone's ringing. Let's see who it is. Hello, Hot Tomato.
4: Hi, guys. It's Tommy. Take down real me up the Gold Coast.
3: Oh, hello.
4: Hi, Emily.
3: Hello, Tom. How are you?
4: Yeah, I'm good, thank you. How are you going, Gailey? F*** off. Hey, listen, I've decided to take up influencer course. So everywhere I go, I take selfies with the famous people I meet, so people believe me when I say I spent time with them. Because I'm telling everyone right now, I want to make this clear, I went to Mar-a-Lago with the Trumps there, and I spent time with Eric, and Donald was there on the balcony, and he went to another function then after that. So that is, you can just ask Roland Evans, the real estate guy as well, because he there. And everyone knows real estate agents tell the truth. And I don't know why the White House said that it didn't happen, but they have been known to tell porky pies themselves with Don in power, because, I mean, recently he just said that he's pulled out of 9/11 rubble, but he wasn't even there. He's probably having coffee somewhere else. Now, I was at Mar-a-Lago with the Trump people, so everyone who doesn't believe me can just f*** off.
3: Now,
4: I'm telling you what I believe is correct, you know. It's what I believe is correct. Like, the time I had lunch with the Queen, I had drinks with Muhammad Ali once, and I had a karaoke night recently with Dolly Parton. And ages ago, I was even hanging out with Tupac. Unfortunately, and it's coincidental, but all these people have passed, which is sad. So they can't verify that it was true, but, you know, I'm just saying, you know, that's the thing.
3: Okay, well, could we verify it for you? I mean, what was Donald Trump's favourite dish?
4: That's private.
3: Okay. And what did you sing with Dolly Parton?
4: That's very private, I told you, private.
3: Okay, well, what about Tupac? Did you listen to any music together?
4: I told you that I'm being private. Why are you being so aggressive?
3: Have you got any plans for the weekend? Can I ask you that?
4: Who are you with? Who are you with?
3: What do you mean, who am I with?
4: What media are you with?
3: Oh, I'm with Hot Tomato.
4: Oh, f*** off. I've had enough of you. I've got to go. I'm meeting Ruth at Pacific Fair because she's actually buying a new dress from the money she made off my swear jar. It's the unreal mayor of the Gold Coast, Tommy Tate. And by the way, you,
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0: Hotline 5519 2275. Gold Coast weather today, partly cloudy and 22. At the Seaway right now, it's 14 degrees.
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2: Made here, heard here, loved here. I'm
1: a rich original. Wake up with Kaylee and Emily Jade.
3: I literally saw this guy walking out the front of Hot Tomato when I left yesterday and it was raining, and he's holding up an umbrella, but on the bottom he had his shoes covered in two plastic shopping bags.
4: Oh, I love him.
3: So he's walking along and they look like two good guy shopping bags. I thought to myself, the umbrella's gone shopping and bought a man. Yeah.
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5: We went to a place called Mike's Kitchen, which is just in Merrimack, just off the highway. Mm-hmm. One of the young waiters comes up, well, where do we pay? And he goes, someone was already here before you and paid for your meal.
6: What?
5: Yeah.
6: Okay, this is pathetic. The man who won $1 million. Stop paying for his food. Come and find my family.
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0: Gailey and Emily Jade, 102.9 Hot Tomato, up after 6:30 this morning. We'll have your chance to head to the Red Hot Summer Tour. These tickets are red hot, and Hot Tomato is the only place where you can get a double pass because it is sold out. Aussie Crawlmen at work at Red Hot Summer Tour, Coolangatta Beach, Sunday the 1st of November.
1: Kevin!
2: Sometimes I wonder.
1: Hey, how cool is this? It was announced yesterday. We were giving away Bryan Adams tickets. That was cool. That was announced that he's performing at the Star here on the coast. Mm. But not long after came another announcement that Macaulay Culkin is coming to Queensland.
3: Yes.
1: And he's going to be doing a really nostalgic special night at Fortitude Music Hall in Brisbane on the 24th of November. They're going to do a screening of Home Alone, the movie, in time for Christmas. And then straight after it, there'll be a live conversation with him where he's going to tell behind-the-scenes stories and have audiences, Q&As, et cetera, with him.
3: It's different, isn't it?
1: It's is he broke?
3: I'd say so, yes.
1: That's all I can say. Yeah. I mean, it's a great idea, a novel idea.
3: Yeah, at Christmas time only.
1: I would want to go. I'd love to watch that movie with a bunch of people that are all Home Alone fans. And I would like to hear the behind the scenes and all the stories.
3: If he is short for money, his marketing people have missed an opportunity.
1: What do you mean?
3: He could put out Macaulay Culkin shaving cream and aftershave.
1: Okay.
3: It's the most famous scene from the movie where he burns his face.
1: Okay, righto.
3: Where he puts the aftershave on and he goes,
1: righto.
3: He comes out and does that, endorses a product. Everyone will buy it.
0: Is that what that face is?
1: Oh, mate.
3: Yeah.
1: He could do anything from the film. Like, they could make baubles with his face on it and it would probably sell.
3: Okay, so there's something else. So let's put our heads together and come up with all the different merch.
1: But then he might not come down under and do this tour because he'll
3: He's locked in. Okay, tomorrow's show, Macaulay launch.
1: We're going to help him. Anyway, tickets are going on sale Wednesday, 23rd of September. 11 a.m. and the tour link is a different one. It's called, I've never heard of it before actually. It's destroyalllines.com. Weird.
3: That sounds like AI is coming to get you already.
1: I know, but it's not real and I'm just going to send everyone there.
4: Collect stats. Your horn.
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7: 1029 Hot Tomato Traffic.
8: The M1 is flowing very nicely through the Gold Coast, just a little bit delayed northbound through Ormo and Yatala, but really not too bad. Local roads are also flowing very nicely. We'll check it again in about 15 minutes. If you do spot anything else, call the traffic hotline on 5519 2275.
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8: It's 6:30. Hi, I'm Lucy Knight. Firefighters have spent over 2 hours ventilating a Gold Coast home after it filled up with smoke. Crews were called to an electrical fault at the property in Ashmore at around 1:30 this morning, forcing the residents to evacuate until it was safe enough to return at around 4 a.m. A 17-year-old boy has become the 9th person to be charged with murder over the fatal bashing of a young man in Logan. The 21-year-old victim suffered significant head injuries during an out-of-control house party in Bars Scrub back in July before succumbing to his injuries in hospital. The latest teen to be charged will front court today. Volunteer lifesavers are returning to Gold Coast beaches this weekend ahead of the summer season. Close to 10,000 lifesavers will be on patrol across Queensland beaches every weekend and public holiday over summer. They're bracing for an extremely busy weekend here on the Gold Coast amid hot and sunny conditions coinciding with the start of the school holidays. And a whopping 1.6 million trips have been made on the tram since the opening of Stage 3 of the light rail. The tram network recording its busiest August ever, according to new figures from the Transport Department, after the extension to Burley was launched.
6: The Quokkas have arrived at Currumbin Wildlife Sanctuary. Book now and be the first to meet them at currumbinsanctuary.com.au.
8: To sport, the NRL has locked in times and venues for next week's prelim finals. The Dolphins will play either the Roosters or Sharks at Suncorp next Friday night. The Panthers will play either the Warriors or Knights at a core stadium in Sydney next Sunday afternoon. The Dockers have ruled out Brennan Cox for Friday's prelim final against Sydney, while Sean Darcy, Jager O'Meara and Brandon Walker are all tests to play. Coach Justin Longmuir says the Dockers will need to be firing with the Swans as dangerous as they've ever been.
11: Playing like a really galvanised team, they're playing with great spirit, great physicality. Put 140 points on the flag favourites in the first final, it's pretty impressive effort.
8: We'll take a look at Gold Coast weather next.
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0: today.
1: To the weather, partly cloudy and a bit windy today with a chance of some rain. Top of 22 degrees, partly cloudy tomorrow and 23. Nice and sunny across the weekend, heating up to 28 degrees on Saturday, then 26 on Sunday. At the Seaway right now, it's 14 degrees. 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
4: All right, we're going to do something. We planned something else, but we're going to do something because we were just talking about it before, about Tom Tate. He's apologised for swearing at the press conference, all of that, but still saying, hey, I was at Mar-a-Lago and I did speak with Donald Trump. But the function, as it turns out, the function he was at too, originally he said he had dinner with them all. But anyway, I'll explain coming up, but we're going to do it.
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0: 1029 Hot Tomato, Gailey and Emily Jade. We'd love for you to get involved in the show. 55-71-1029. If you do, you could score yourself a double pass to check out the Red Hot Summer Tour. This is the only place to get Red Hot Summer Tour tickets because they are sold out. It's Coolangatta Beach, Sunday, the 1st of November. Gailey, what are we asking?
1: All right, we're going to talk about Tom Tate. He said sorry for swearing and said there's a lot of pressure of being the mayor and having mayoral duties. Mm-hmm. So he discussed that.
2: But he did say it wasn't appropriate.
1: Yeah, and he said, you know, it got the better of me. And I get it. Like, he's not done it before. Mm. He's been in office for a long time. I'm not making an excuse, but, you know, we're all human. So different times, but different pressure. We don't know what's going on. But
2: Gailey's remembering that time he got back from holidays and swore first break.
1: And what did I say?
2: Don't make me.
1: You said something and I said, oh, my God, I need another effing holiday.
2: And then we were like, we're live. So
1: anyway.
2: Yeah, it takes one to know one.
1: Yeah, well, it can happen. You have to bring that up. Anyway, so now he's adamant, obviously, that he went to Mar-a-Lago and that Donald Trump was there. Mm-hmm. Originally, I think it was painted as I had dinner with his son and him at the Mar-a-Lago.
2: He said he had tomahawk steak.
1: Yeah.
2: There's wine.
1: Had tomahawk steaks with them all, including Donald. But as it turned out, he spoke to him on a balcony at the function for a while about the film industry on the Gold Coast and a few other things. But then Donald went to another function. So mm-hmm. he wasn't officially part of that function other than going in and saying hello to guests. Mm-hmm. So that's where it kept, and look, I would have done this probably too, but Tom, obviously, when he first got back, said, you know, you can't just send councillors. They don't get the big names at the table. You've got to send the mayor.
2: Yes.
1: And I will be in front of the big names. And he has got a point. He's got mayoralty, so he does see the bigger people. So it's there. But it's just funny that that happened. So we thought, okay, let's do this. Where did you go and someone famous was there and then you can make it that you were there with them and then it turns into you were like part of their
2: party.
1: Well,
2: because I have done what the mayor has done. I've done it on air as a joke because many, many years ago before Heath Ledger passed away, I was in Sydney visiting some friends and we went to a little cafe in Bronte.
1: Yes.
2: And Heath Ledger was on another table. Not only another table, he was right next to us. And it was BlackBerry era, right? So there was no phones. I couldn't take any photos or anything. And honestly, I was telling everyone I had a cup of tea with Heath Ledger because he was right behind me the whole time. And the whole time I was like, oh, my God, there's Heath Ledger. There's Heath Ledger. There's Heath Ledger. And so the story became, I had a coffee with Heath Ledger in Bronte.
1: Well, I actually did have drinks with Heath Ledger one time.
2: Did you really?
1: Yes.
2: Where?
1: When it was the opening of the Movie World shop, one of the shops at Pac Fair.
2: Yes.
1: And he was at the opening.
2: Yes.
1: And then we were just hanging with their group. So we went on and to the nightclubs and we were having drinks all night.
2: Is that real?
0: At the same time.
1: That was real.
2: That was real.
1: Yeah,
2: oh,
1: just to say. Oh. Okay, but what we're talking about.
0: Lucy just popped up.
3: I always say that I had a moment with Cody Simpson.
4: What's the moment?
2: I think that was Gold Coast Town,
3: I was sitting in a cafe in Southport and he was sitting at the table across from me and the ladies, the baristas were talking about Miley Cyrus unbeknownst to them that he was clearly there and he is Miley Cyrus's ex-boyfriend.
1: And that
3: so
1: is
3: me
1: gold.
3: And, yeah, so me and him looked at each other when they started talking about it and started laughing.
4: You had a moment.
3: I did have a moment.
0: So give us a call, 55-71-1029. Have you had a moment? Coffee,
2: have
0: dinner,
2: you had a meal?
0: Beers,
2: I've sung
0: near.
2: With Taylor Swift. I'm just saying, I sung with Taylor Swift. She was on the stage and I was in the audience.
1: I went to the footy with Olivia Newton-John.
2: Did you?
1: Yeah.
0: Things like that.
1: She was only about four rows behind me.
0: Give us a call, 55-71-1029. You could be going to Red Hot Summer Tour.
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3: We've got some minor delays southbound on the M1 around the Smith Street exit, but not too bad. Northbound is nice and clear. Gets a little slow through Yatala and further north through the Logan home to Slack's Creek stretch. Local roads around the Gold Coast, they are all flowing nicely. No major issues to report on. If you do spot anything, though, call the traffic hotline 55192275. Gold Coast weather today, partly cloudy with a possible shower and a top of 22, and also very windy. At the Seaway right now, it's 15 degrees. I ain't
6: never stopping. This morning from 9 Gold Coast, the meetings can wait.

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0: Gayley and Emily Jade on 102.9 Hot Tomato. Gayley and Emily Jade's Double or Nothing Kids Edition is coming up after 7 this morning. Kids, if you keep getting questions right, we keep doubling your money. And here's the first question.
1: Hi, my name's Cooper and I'm from Pacific Pines. And my question is, what game is played with a cricket bat?
0: What game there is played with a cricket bat?
2: Mm. Hey, listen, Tom Tate apologised for his outburst with his swearing and all that sort of stuff, but he still said, I went to Mar-a-Lago and I did speak to Donald Trump at the dinner he was at, which is all true. At the start of the year, he said, I had dinner with Donald Trump.
3: Tomahawk. He got descriptive.
2: Tomahawk
3: steaks.
2: But Donald was there to welcome them and then went to another function.
3: Yeah, so he ate the tomahawk steaks, but not Donald.
2: Yeah, so we're thinking, well, near enough's good enough. Mm-hmm. If you were anywhere with someone famous, but not with them.
3: I had lunch at Rickshaw's with Jason Momoa.
2: There you go.
3: Yes, he was at the front table near the ocean and I was up the back. But I had lunch with him.
2: You couldn't even be a barnacle.
3: I think we both had bug rolls.
2: There you go. Oh, everyone has bug rolls.
3: I know,
2: there.
3: Mate. That's the joke. Let's go to Brett and Rabina. Who did you have dinner with?
4: Quite a few years ago now, I lived in Austinville, just down by Ballina there.
3: Let's go to Brett and Rabina. Who did you have dinner with?
4: quite a few years ago now, I lived in Austinville, just down by

0: Yeah, there you go.
1: Look at you guys. Best friends now.
0: Yeah.
1: Best friends for life.
0: That's a good one there, Brett.
2: So we go to Marnie in Coomera now. Marnie, were you at an event with a celebrity?
3: I had a Slurpee with Andrew Denton at 7-Eleven.
1: Such a good one. So what, you got a Slurpee at the same time?
3: Yep, and I held his Slurpee while I got his autograph.
1: Oh, okay. That turned real.
0: Yeah, but does it matter?
1: Yeah.
0: You had a moment. It's a bit like Lucy having the little giggle with Cody Simpson.
2: Murray in Pack Pines.
1: Yeah, Murray, who did you meet, have dinner with?
4: I met Michael Caton.
1: Oh, get out. That's a big name. And so what did you do with Michael Caton?
4: Would you believe he did a lot with Hot Property, you know, like...
1: Yeah.
4: Because he is... I met him down at Bigger Waters. He opened the Stratco there. And I walked in and said, can you write You're Dreaming on the catalogue? He said, yeah, I can do that for you. You're about the 100th person that's asked me that today. And he wrote a little thing on it, on another one, catalogue, to the mother-in-law, said, how's the serenity? And I sat and had a really good chat to him for about half an hour because he wasn't busy, and it was amazing what he said. He's a bit disappointed that he never got any royalties from the Sullivans, but I think he would have got royalties from
1: from the castle.
4: Yeah.
1: Thank you, Murray. Thank you.
0: That was a real interaction.
1: Okay, come on, guys, get with it.
0: Yeah, so you just have to be somewhere where they were, all right?
2: Let's go to Kerry in Southport. Kerry.
1: Okay, who did you almost have dinner with, catch up with, have a coffee?
5: It was Rod Stewart and Rachel Hunter. This was back in New Zealand.
1: Mm-hmm.
5: I actually was in the accommodation they were staying in. It was a massive big mansion. A friend of mine owned the place, and basically I went down and saw the mansion, and they were actually at the place at the time. And so I sort of waved and said hello and everything. So that was about it.
0: Yeah, that's all right. So you stayed with them.
1: Kerry, you guys had a holiday with them in the same mansion.
5: Yes,
1: all right.
5: Exactly.
1: A weekend away.
5: There was also another one in the same mansion again. I got called back one other time, and the guy said, hey, we're filming Xena, Warrior Princess. So I actually get to meet Lucy.
1: Okay, Lucy Lawless.
0: Right, so you've hung out with Lucy.
1: You had a weekend. Right. We had a girls' weekend with Lucy
0: Lawless.
1: There
0: you go. That's the thing on it.
1: Yeah, all right, well done.
2: So we got the double pass to give away to Red Hot Summer Tour.
1: I think Marnie and the Slurpee with Andrew Denton.
2: Yeah. Congratulations, Marnie. Australian Crawl and Men at Work unite for a historic Red Hot Summer Tour, Coolangatta Beach, Sunday the 1st of November.
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5: BM1 is a little under speed through the Helensvale and Arundel stretch, but further southbound flowing very nicely, and northbound is looking good all the way through the Gold Coast. Local roads are flowing well as well, no major dramas, but if you do spot anything, call the traffic hotline on 5519 2275. We'll check it again in about 15 minutes.
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5: It's a minute past seven. Hi, I'm Lucy Knight. Police are investigating a stabbing in Southport. A 26-year-old man was wounded on North Street just before 11 o'clock last night before being taken to hospital with non-life-threatening injuries. His attacker remains on the run this morning. It is believed the pair is known to each other. Murder charges have been laid against a 17-year-old boy following the death of a young man at an out-of-control house party in Logan. The Inala teen has become the ninth person to be charged with murder after a 21-year-old man was bashed in Bars Scrub back in July. He'll front Children's Court today. Rising fuel prices continue to put a strain on family budgets as prices across the Gold Coast soar to $2.38 a litre for unleaded and over $2.90 for diesel. AMP is warning we could soon be spending a record share of our weekly budgets to fill up our cars. It comes as smaller fuel distributors at some East Coast ports say they're being given less petrol and diesel than usual. And while that could put a squeeze on our smaller servos, there is no broader threat to supply. Residents of a home in Ashmore have been forced out of their house in the early hours of this morning following electrical dramas. Firefighters were called to the property at around 1:30 a.m. to find it filled with smoke. It took about 2.5 hours for the home to be ventilated before the family was able to safely return. And a hazardous surf warning has been issued as strong winds continue to sweep through the Gold Coast. Gusts of over 40 k's an hour have been recorded at the Seaway this morning, whipping up dangerous conditions.
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5: To sport, Cronulla is hoping to extend the stay of its departing stars for at least another week in Saturday's do-or-die final with the Roosters. Seven players are preparing to leave the Shire at the end of the season. Winger Ronaldo Mulitalo admits they haven't said their farewells just yet.
8: I speak highly of all the boys that are leaving. They all play a big part of my life. It's probably the hardest thing is saying goodbye to their families. You know, their kids will watch them grow up since they were young. And, you know, I don't want to get too emotional about it, but, yeah.
5: Team sheets for this weekend's AFL prelim finals will be released today. The Swans will make a call on whether to recall Justin McInerney for his first game in 15 weeks for tomorrow night's clash with the Dockers. Frio has now arrived in the Harbour City for the clash. We'll check the latest Gold Coast weather next.
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5: to the weather. Partly cloudy and windy today with the chance of some showers and a top of 22 degrees. Partly cloudy tomorrow and 23. Sunny across the weekend, heating up to 28 degrees on Saturday, then 26 on Sunday. At the Seaway right now, it is 15 degrees, but those winds are making it feel a bit cooler at just 10 degrees. The money is in our music with 1029 Hot Tomatoes $10,000 cash tracks. 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Gailey and Emily Jade will play the first one at 7:30 this morning.
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1: Okay, kiddies, it's time to call a couple more days of school. For some, it's the last day of school. Got tomorrow off, whatever. But for others, two more days. So, Look, you need holiday money. Mm. And I've got something exciting that you've got to go do. Watch this space. We'll be talking about it tomorrow on air. But there are quokkas coming to Currumbin Wildlife Sanctuary. They're coming this weekend. I met them yesterday. Filmed a video. We're going to have the keeper in tomorrow to chat all about
2: keeper.
1: It. Yeah, we're going to meet.
2: They look good on a business card.
1: Quokka keeper.
2: Yeah.
1: We're going to meet the quokkas.
3: Oh, nice.
1: But anyway, like that could be something you could spend your money on, is going to meet the quokkas.
2: Nice.
3: Here's the first question this morning, kids.
4: Hi, my name's Cooper and I'm from Pacific Pines. 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

0: It's Gately and Emily Jade on 102.9 Hot Tomato. 9 minutes past seven on your Thursday morning. Coming up in the next 10 minutes, what have we got, Gately?
1: Nearly
2: hanging out with celebrities. That's what we're doing.
3: We're finessing it that you totally did.
2: Yes.
3: Okay, since Tom Tate had dinner with Donald Trump.
2: Yes.
3: And now Donald's like, no, no.
0: There's too many teas in that.
3: No. I said hello to him and then Tom sat down and had a tomahawk steak.
2: It just turns into we had a dinner together.
3: Yeah, such a great dinner.
0: That's coming up. More calls.
4: 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There are no participation awards. 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
2: All right, we've got Chase from Bigger Awarders. He goes to Emmanuel College in grade 6 and wants to try and win $160. Hello, Chase.
9: Hello.
3: Well, it's your last day at school today, Chase, isn't it?
9: Yeah.
3: How good do you feel?
9: Good. Very good.
3: What are you going to do for the holidays?
9: Well, we're going camping in the first week and then, just chilling out.
3: Cool. Is your mum going camping with you?
9: Yeah.
3: Oh, commiserations.
2: to the mum or to Chase?
3: No.
2: I'm sure Chase's mum's lovely.
3: She's got to go camping.
2: What's wrong with Chase's mum?
0: Yeah, she likes camping.
3: She's got to go camping.
2: Oh, no.
3: No woman likes camping.
2: Commiserations to Chase that he had to go with his mum.
3: She's got to go camping.
2: Hey, Chase, how rude.
9: Yeah.
0: Yeah.
3: I don't camp, is what I'm saying.
0: Do it. All right, Chase, you got 5 seconds to answer each question. We must take your first answer. If you keep getting questions right, we'll keep doubling your money. You can take it at any time. But if you get a question wrong, you get nothing and no help from anyone in the background. Got to answer all the questions on your own, all right?
9: Yeah.
3: Here we go. Okay. For $5, Cooper, who's 9 from Pack Pines, asked, what game is played with a cricket bat?
9: Cricket.
3: Yep.
10: Hey, you got $5.
3: Do you know, I would have taken baseball because I think when I was a kid, we had a crack swinging that bat. Like a baseball bat, don't you reckon?
2: Would have been wrong. anyway, you're doubling it to play for $10?
9: Yes, please.
2: All right, who wears a red suit and delivers presents to kids at Christmas time?
9: Santa.
10: Hey, good job. You got $10.
3: Okay, going for $20, Chase. You there, Chase? Oh, no, we've lost Chase. Oh, we've lost him. Hey, Gold Coast, we've got a new phone system, which we are getting used to.
2: I thought you were saying getting rid of.
3: Yeah.
0: Chase, are you there now?
9: Yes.
3: Yeah. Okay. All right, darling. Here we go. $20. I'm assuming you're going for it.
9: Yeah.
3: Okay. What comes after the letter M in the alphabet?
9: O.
8: Nothing.
3: I said M.
2: He thought you said N.
3: Oh, no.
9: Oh, M.
3: Yes, not N.
2: M for Mary would have been a little bit more helpful. But anyway, that's a tough one. Mm. It's a really tough one because that's a 50-50 the way you hear it.
3: Yeah, it is.
9: Mm.
3: So we'll just apologise and alter our questions to say M for Mary. Going forward.
0: Sorry, Chase.
2: You're unlucky there, Chase. Sorry about that.
0: Hang up the line though, mate, and we'll get you to ask the first question for tomorrow morning. Gailey and Emily Jade's Double or Nothing Kids Edition. We'll be back 7 o'clock tomorrow morning for your Friday.
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13: Yeah, mine is looking pretty good across the Gold Coast this morning. Just some usual delays starting to build southbound from Coomera through to Arundel. Northbound is flowing well all the way through until you hit Yatala. There's a little bit of delays through there and then Logan home to Woodridge. Local roads

0: slight chance of rain and quite windy, top of 22. At the Seaway right now, it's 15 degrees.
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0: 1029 Hot Tomato, Gailey and Emily Jade, set your alarms. We are 8 minutes away from our first cash track this morning. And if you write that one down, I want name and artist. So write them all down across the day. You could be winning $1,000 with Moira and Big Trev this afternoon from 5 on 1029 Hot Tomatoes cash tracks. We've given away 8,000 bucks. Two more days to go.
1: It's a perfect run so far.
2: Yes.
1: Hey, we're excited about doing this. Our mayor yesterday, he swore, he's apologised since, or the day before, he's apologised since for doing that. But he did speak about going to Mar-a-Lago and having lunch or dinner with Donald Trump. As it turns out, Donald Trump was at the function on the balcony and said hello to the guests. They had a chat, but then he went to another function, so they didn't dine together.
3: But the description way back when was, oh, we had tomahawk steaks and nice wine and everything.
1: Yeah, so
3: we're just asking the question. I've thought of another one. So if I ask you a question,
1: doing
3: like
1: almost.
3: Yeah, yeah. Who'd you like? Were you in a restaurant at the same time as a celeb?
1: Yeah.
3: I've thought of another one. Mm. I went on a holiday to Port Douglas with Baz Luhrmann. He was at the front of the plane, I was at the back.
1: Same
3: plane. We landed in Port Douglas and therefore went on a holiday together.
1: Oh, I'm sure you said hello.
3: I did.
1: I love you, Baz. Congratulations.
3: I asked him if he wanted a lift to the hotel.
1: Oh, no. No, you did not. All right, Alex is on the line. Who did you sort of almost have something with?
4: Oh, I'd love to say that I made sweet, sweet love to Kylie Minogue.
1: Okay, that's taking it way too far.
3: Yeah, yeah, yeah. But what happened?
4: Well, I gave her good service.
3: Okay, and how?
4: So I was working in a London restaurant and I went up to the guys behind the kitchen and I'm like, hey, guys, check out this woman. She looks just like Kylie Minogue but really short. And they're like, no, that is her. She comes in every Saturday. And I didn't realise she was that small. So I had a good chat to her being from Australia and was probably trying to chat her up, but, you know, not really.
3: Okay.
1: Yeah,
0: still,
1: yeah.
0: Been on a date with Kylie Minogue.
3: Okay, was that what we were going to say? He went on a date in a restaurant with Kylie Minogue.
1: And your heart went pa-dum, pa-dum, pa-dum.
3: And you should be so lucky. Yeah. Lucky, lucky, lucky. All right. And then we got Janine. Who did you have dinner with or not have dinner with? How did it work?
5: I went to a movie with Nicole Kidman and Tom Cruise.
3: Okay, were they on the screen?
5: No. They were sitting two rows behind me. It was many years ago.
3: Yeah. Finally, someone got the point.
1: That's where we're going for.
3: Did you enjoy them? Did you share popcorn? Did you have Maltesers together?
5: It was a movie they were in. It was a Far and Away movie. It was many years ago. And Ron Howard was there as well.
1: Oh, your good friend Ronnie.
5: Yeah.
0: Only his mates called him Ronnie.
5: I walked the red carpet with them and everything. So, yeah, it was pretty cool.
3: Oh, my God. Now that you've said that film, that was a really good movie. I liked that one.
1: Yeah, come to think of it, I watched Batman with Elle Macpherson.
3: Did you really?
1: I did.
3: Was she in the cinema with you?
1: Yeah, it was the premiere. Of the one that she was in.
3: Okay.
1: And then I went to an after party with them all.
3: Okay.
1: From the distance.
0: We're going to go to Sue here. Okay. Hey, Sue, who did you hang out with?
6: Chris Hemsworth.
3: Oh, I hate you. Okay. How?
6: I went surfing at Broken Head with him.
3: Okay. You were on the beach and he was in the water?
6: Pretty much. I was walking off the beach at Broken Head and I had my head down. And we camped there every year and had for 10 years and I'd never run into him, which was heartbreaking for me. And we were walking off the beach and we walked past this fellow and my husband said, you know who that was? And I went, no. And he said, that's Chris Hemsworth with his two boys. So I stopped and looked and I saw him, but... Yeah, no, I didn't really surf with him. But
3: no, you did.
0: Okay. Don't worry about it.
3: You went surfing. That's what this game is called. Yeah.
1: That's the case. I went to Bali with him. I walked past him once.
3: I
1: was in Bali.
0: Let's go to Zandra. Zandra, who did you hang out with?
7: Elton John.
3: Oh, all right. We're getting up there. So what, you went to a concert?
7: No. I was staying at a hotel. He happened to be staying at the hotel. And it was a book day and the waitstaff brought out a birthday cake shaped like a grand piano, and we all got to sing happy birthday to him.
3: Oh,
0: you went to Elton John's birthday.
3: Went to Elton John's birthday. Let's finesse that for you.
1: Yeah, I was at
3: the
1: birthday. Oh, okay. Or you slept with him because you stay at the same hotel.
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3: The M1 is a little slow, Coomera through to Arundel. Northbound, though, is flowing very nicely all the way through to Logan Home, where there's some delays through to Slacks Creek. Local roads around the Gold Coast. We've got reports of a crash northbound Bermuda Street near the Cottesloe Drive intersection, starting to cause a little bit of congestion through that stretch. We'll check in again in about 15 minutes. If you do spot anything else, call the traffic hotline on 5519 2275.
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3: It's 7:30. Hi, I'm Lucy Knight. A manhunt is underway following a stabbing in Southport overnight. A 26-year-old was located with non-life-threatening wounds on North Street at around 10:45 last night. The offender remains on the run. Tweed Council will today elect a new mayor. Chris Cherry announced earlier this month that she was stepping down after 6 years in the role. However, she will remain on as a councillor. Pressures on the state government to revisit light rail stage 4, with new figures showing passenger numbers have soared since the link to Burleigh opened last month. 1.6 million people used the trams in the first 4 weeks since stage 3 was opened, an increase of almost 29%. Businesses along the route have also been booming, especially in Burleigh. A police officer and a man have been injured after falling over a wall in Logan during a foot chase. Officers chasing down a 36-year-old man at a shopping mall in Browns Plains yesterday afternoon when he jumped a wall and fell 6 metres to the ground. One officer also fell, with both taken to hospital with serious injuries. And the Gold Coast's volunteer lifesaver patrol season kicks off this weekend. Crews are bracing for a bustling weekend across Gold Coast beaches amid a hot and sunny forecast coinciding with the start of the school holidays. Last season, Gold Coast patrols recorded 758 rescues, which is up a whopping 46%.
15: The quokkas have arrived at Currumbin Wildlife Sanctuary. Book now and be the first to meet them at currumbinsanctuary.com.au.
19: to sport. The NRL has appointed Ashley Klein and Adam G as the refs for this weekend's semis in Sydney and Auckland. Veteran ref Gerard Sutton, who was in charge of last year's grand final, has missed out. The Swans are giving their fans the chance to watch them train ahead of tomorrow night's prelim final against the Dockers. The club hosting an open captain's run at the SCG this morning. We'll check the latest Gold Coast weather next.
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19: To the weather, partly cloudy and very windy today, top of 22 with a few possible showers, partly cloudy tomorrow and 23, then nice and sunny across the weekend, heating up to 28 degrees on Saturday and 26 on Sunday. At the Seaway right now, it's 15 degrees, but it does only feel like 10 degrees due to those chilly winds. 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
3: Okay, well done, Gold Coast. 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
1: That's 100%.
3: Yes, it is. I mean, Vic from Victory Four doesn't mind. He had the money there. But, you know, we could have had some for the Christmas party. Jokes. It doesn't work like that.
0: Nah,
3: anyway, here's yesterday's winner.
0: Sarah from Mudraba.
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25: Congratulations, you've got all six.
24: Is there only six?
25: There's only six.
26: Yes, there is.
24: Oh, my gosh. Thank you so much.
3: Oh, that sounded like she really needed it.
1: Yeah, she was relieved. I think she was expecting just the 600.
3: Well, you don't know, right?
1: Yeah.
3: You don't know how many songs, and if you've missed one, that's the game.
1: All right. So the best thing is it kicks off with us every single day, guaranteed, but we actually tell you. It's not something you're listening out for as far as a grab or anything like that. So what have we got today, Jakey boy?
0: The first song is You Oughta Know. It is the Cherry Bomb version.
1: All right.
0: So okay. Cherry Bomb, You Oughta Know is the first song right now on 102.9 Hot Tomato.

0: win free money? Keep a note of that song that just finished.
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0: Kaylee and Emily Jade, 1029 Hot Tomato. We'd love for you to get involved in the show. 5571 1029. 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Gally, what are we talking about?
1: Hyrox is like fitness. It's gone bunter around the world. They've even tried to get Hyrox considered for Olympics.
2: Mm.
1: And it does look like for people that love gym and different training with weights and cardio and pushing and pulling, and it looks like it's a fun. It's
2: the new trend.
1: Yeah.
2: We kind of got, you know, you got F45. That went well for a while.
1: It's like CrossFit on steroids, isn't it? Really?
2: Yeah,
0: hybrid rock star. That's what it stands for.
2: Yeah, right. There was a big tournament on the weekend. I drove past one here.
1: Yeah, so anyway, it's popular and I can see why. And everyone that's doing it, very fit and competitive. It's,
2: yes.
1: Like within the beast. But we all know about this story now, the Hyrox, the big tournament in Beijing. An Australian girl was leading and she was doing burpees. And unfortunately for her and for everyone else, when she was doing her burpees, she had a bad attack of the squirts, the poo all out the back sort of thing, in the middle of the event. Now, she's a machine. She's often a winner of these competitions.
2: She won it.
1: And she was winning.
2: Mm.
1: And she, in the middle of the burpees, she continued. And this is where it gets a problem because she's in front, right, which means everyone is behind her.
2: Mm.
1: So everyone is going to have to go through her area when she's doing her exercises and completing and moving forward. The people behind her have to go through those as well. So the people that were working on the sidelines were disinfecting and wiping down, but she continued to compete. And this is where all the controversy is. A lot of people are saying that is not cool. It doesn't matter that she's going for broke to win a championship. She's done that. She should be not able to go on because it's not. And the other thing is they're all saying, what, you on different exercise, you can't let your knee hit the floor and you're taken back a couple of steps, but you're allowed to crap yourself and keep going? Mm-hmm. You know, people.
2: Well, one of the rules is you're not allowed to spit or snot.
0: No.
2: And so that's, you know, human waste.
1: Yes.
2: So why is the rule not the same? And I get that they'd never had a rule for that. Because who would think that would happen?
0: They've added one now, I've seen.
2: Yes.
1: Well, yeah, I think they're Hyrox. It's going to cost them a lot of money. There are people all that are signed up with the programs and that pulling out with their gyms and everything. They're not happy with how it was handled at all.
2: Mm.
1: It's a big reaction to it. But we thought we'd just ask you, do you think she should have been able to continue or not? Like, that's the question, because a lot of people are saying, some people are going, talk about, for her, and I actually think you're commended for her her determination.
0: Mm.
2: Champion mindset.
1: I'm going for it.
2: Yep.
1: Bad luck. I'm going to win this. And she did.
2: Yes. And it'll follow her for the rest of her life. For the rest of her life.
1: Certainly followed her for the whole Hyrox. No one else wanted to.
0: Saw this online and it said, we had Ray Gun, now we have Spray Gun.
1: Oh, I know. Great Australian athletes.
2: We've seen women run with their period and commended them.
1: Yeah.
2: But for me, my opinion is...
1: We saw the marathon runner crap her dacks.
2: Yes. My opinion is, though, is that marathon and marathon is you're out in the open and people can run around you. This, there was no ability to do that. The people were right next to them and right behind.
1: And you have to do burpees at the same station after
0: sharing
1: her.
0: Equipment.
2: And also, I feel like also feces has got many more germs than a period. Okay?
1: Right.
2: So you can get much more sick from any feces contamination than you ever are by somebody else's blood. So that's just my opinion. She should have stood down. I think she should have stood down with dignity.
1: Yeah.
2: And also I think they should have said no as well.
1: Just for the other athletes. You're paying and competing. You need... It needs to be fair.
2: Well, you would have put them off because everybody behind her would have been like, what's happening?
1: If I was coming second, I would have slowed down.
2: Yes, of course you would have.
0: Give us a call. What do you think? Should she have continued? 5571 1029. Could be heading off to the movies.
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4: The M1 is under speed southbound Pimpama through to Narang. Northbound, though, that is flowing very nicely. No major issues to report on. Heading into Brizzy, even not looking too bad. Just a little slow. Logan Home to Slacks Creek. Local roads looking really really good around the Gold Coast. We've got some minor delays at northbound Bermuda Street towards Cottesloe Drive due to an earlier crash, but not too bad. We'll check it again in 15 minutes. If you do spot anything else, call the traffic hotline on 5519 2275. Gold Coast weather today, partly cloudy and windy, top of 22. At the Seaway right now, it's 16 degrees.
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0: 1029 Hot Tomato. It is Gayley and Emily Jade after 8 this morning. Your chance to win unlimited cash with Gayley and Emily Jade's Double or Nothing. Keep getting questions right. We'll keep doubling your money.
1: So, Mitch from Tugan, what do you want to do? 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
2: No, I'll take the $1,600.
1: Yes! Well done.
0: Of course, with Hot Tomato's cash tracks rolling on, it seems appropriate to make our theme today music theme. That's after 8 this
1: morning. Yes! Well done.
0: Of course, with Hot Tomato's cash tracks rolling on, it seems appropriate to make our theme today music theme. That's after

0: 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An ibis, that's a big mask. 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
1: 1029 Hot Tomato Traffic.
14: The M1 is under speed southbound Coomera through to Narang and a little patchy through the Carrara and Wurrungori stretches. Northbound is flowing very nicely. Heading into Brizzy, just a little slow through Slats Creek. Local roads on the Gold Coast looking particularly bad. Eastbound Gold Coast Highway through Helensvale eases up after the Arundel Drive intersection. We'll check it again in about 15 minutes. If you do spot anything else, call the traffic hotline on 551922.
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14: It's a minute to eight. Hi, I'm Lucy Knight. Two men are in hospital following two separate stabbings in Southport overnight. Emergency crews were called to North Street at around 10:45 last night, where a 26-year-old Broadbeach Waters man was found suffering injuries caused by a bladed instrument. Then at around 1:15 this morning, a 37-year-old man was stabbed at a bus stop near the Gold Coast Uni Hospital following an altercation with a man known to him. Both attackers remain on the run this morning. A teenage boy is fronting court today, charged over the death of a young man at an out-of-control house party in Logan. A 21-year-old man was attacked during the party in Bars Scrub back in July, before later succumbing to his significant injuries in hospital. A 17-year-old Anala boy was arrested yesterday, becoming the ninth teen to be charged with murder. Labor Councillor Rhys Burns is tipped to become the new mayor of Tweed Shire at a meeting to be held today. Burns has served as deputy for the last year. A vote will be held today after Chris Cherry announced she was stepping down as mayor after 6 years. The federal government will today unveil major changes to the country's immigration

0: education system. Labor is set to target the families of international students, as well as people overstaying their temporary visas, in a bid to reduce our intake by about 80,000. And beaches across the Gold Coast are expected to be packed this weekend as perfect spring conditions coincide with the start of the school holidays. It comes as the volunteer lifesavers kick off their patrol season. Nathan Fife from Surf Life Saving Queensland telling us the Gold Coast 3,500 volunteers are ready to go.
1: We're expecting a big start to the season, and our lifesavers in the winter months have been training and getting ready. So no better time to start with great weather for our volunteers as well.
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0: To sport, the NRL has opted to avoid a clash with the AFL Grand Final after unveiling the schedule for next week's prelims. The Dolphins will host the winner of the Sharks-Roosters clash at Suncorp next Friday night. The second prelim will be played at a cool stadium next Sunday afternoon between Penrith and either the Warriors or Knights. The Dockers have anchored in Sydney ahead of tomorrow's blockbuster AFL prelim against an understrength Swans. Frio forward Sam Switkowski is told Seven they're wary of the Swans, even without the suspended Pullman Five.
3: The evidence is in the last few weeks, and they've played some really good football. And if you look at the guys that replace them in the team, a lot of them are really experienced players as well.
0: We'll check the latest Gold Coast weather and surf conditions with Tara next.
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6: There's a lot more size on the Gold Coast this morning. That east southeasterly swell has picked up to about 2 to 3 feet, and southeasterly winds at the moment around 15 knots, due to really pick up with a wind warning, due to hit around 30 kilometres an hour this afternoon, so get into it as early as you can. Best bet for a wave today will be those southern points, Burley, Currumbin and Snapper through to Kira with the most consistency, and heading up to that midday high tide with a 5 o'clock low tide and 21 in the water. Have a great day, and Liz Cantor will check back this afternoon at 3 p.m.
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0: To the weather, partly cloudy and windy today, top of 22 degrees with possible showers as well. Partly cloudy tomorrow and 23. They're nice and sunny right across the weekend, heating up to 28 degrees on Saturday and 26 on Sunday. At the Seaway right now, it's 16 degrees. 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

0: All right. Well, get on the phone now if you want to play Double or Nothing. It's Theme Day Thursday. It's music today. I thought we could have done High Rocks. It would have been a little bit of fun, but we can't do that. That was a crap idea. So,
1: could have done women in sport.
0: Yes.
1: Could have done women in sport.
0: Could have done so many things.
1: Because there's like Sydney Sweeney and what she did, and then there's Spray Gun. And somewhere in the middle is real women in sport, right?
0: Well, we could do questions on what exercises should be called, like burpees could be called crappies. Anyway, a call if you want to play. It's music themed, so it's a lot easier than what we've just been
2: music
0: talking theme, about.
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1: Yeah, but now I want to change it.
2: Give us a call, 55-71-1029. If you keep getting questions right, we will keep doubling your money. Gayley and Emily Jade's Double or Nothing is next on 1029 Hot Tomato.

0: It's in on Hot Tomato. It is Gayley and Emily Jade. It's 8 minutes past eight on your Thursday. Gayley, what have you got come up for us in the next 15 minutes?
1: Business is taking a stand. I talked about a couple that did a ordering of food and then a runner a couple of weeks ago. I think it was 2 weeks ago. Anyway, the area, local area, are fighting back, and I'll tell you what happened.
2: Shake your money, make up. 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If you have no idea, we'll all judge you.
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1: All right, well, we've got Denise from Upper Coomera, and she works in administration as an assistant and wants to win $400 for her birthday, which is on Monday. Happy birthday for Monday, Denise.
5: Thank you so much. It's the big 50.
6: Oh, darling, 76, baby.
5: I am a 76, baby.
1: You sound too young to be turning 50, Denise, just quietly.
5: Thank you. I have one of those voices.
1: You do.
6: All right, what are you planning for your birthday?
5: Just a staycay on the Gold Coast.
6: Okay, lovely.
5: Nothing too big, yeah.
6: Well, let's get you some money so you can buy all the margaritas.
0: Let's do it. Denise, you've got 5 seconds to answer each question. We must take your first answer. If you keep getting questions right, we'll keep doubling your money. You can take it at any time, but if you do get a question wrong, you get nothing and no help from anyone in the background. Answer all the questions on your own, okay?
5: Okay.
0: And today's a theme Thursday, and the theme is music, by the way.
5: Okay.
6: All right, awesome. Here we go. First question for $50. What is the name of Michael Jackson's famous dance move where he leans backwards and walks?
5: Moonwalk.
2: $50.
1: Nice work there, young Denise. Would you like to play for $100?
5: Yes, please.
1: Which pop group performed the song Barbie Girl?
2: $100.
6: That's a great one for your vintage.
1: That's right.
6: All right. For $200, I'm assuming you're going for that one?
5: Yes.
6: Gosh, we actually ask you the best questions for your age. For $200, I Will Always Love You by Whitney Houston was the soundtrack of which famous movie?
5: The Bodyguard.
2: $200.
1: I think you're going to make a lot of money today. Would you like to double and play for $400 there, Denise?
5: Yeah. That's what I came for.
1: In 1997, what trio of brothers released the song Bop?
5: The Hanson?
2: Yeah.
6: $400. Look at you go.
1: Hanson is correct. Well done.
6: This is everything from your vintage.
1: That's right.
6: So your prime years, darling. All right. And I'm saying that because they were mine. Now you're going for $800.
5: No, I think I'll take the four.
1: Taking the four, Denise.
0: 400. Right. Locking that in.
5: Yes.
1: Well done, Denise. Yes.
6: Happy birthday. Can I ask you the $800 question just to see if you knew?
5: Sure.
6: Because once again, another one from your vintage. For $800, what country was the band Boyzone from?
5: The UK.
6: Well, you could take it.
1: It's
6: Ireland.
1: From the UK, but it's Ireland.
0: It's a vintage kind of island.
6: So,
5: lucky.
6: Yeah, but still, I mean, not wrong. United Kingdom is all those countries together.
1: Not wrong.
6: Yeah. Anyway.
1: It's kind of my mistake, you're wrong.
6: Yeah, but you got $400, so it doesn't matter.
1: Yay!
6: Anyway, well done.
5: Sorry, thank you so much, guys.
0: Well done. Denise and Abercrombie, $400 is all yours. And Gayley and Emily Jade's Double or Nothing. We'll be back at 8 o'clock tomorrow morning for your Friday.
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4: 1029 Hot Tomato Traffic.
8: The M1, we've got those usual delays in the southbound lanes, Coomera through to Narang, also a little slow through Carrara. Northbound, though, that's flowing very well, no dramas. Local roads looking a little busy, eastbound Oxley Drive before you hit the Paradise Point Bridge, and eastbound Gold Coast Highway through Helensvale. It eases up after the Arundel Drive intersection. Westbound through Merrimack on Gooding Drive, headed towards the M1, is also quite congested. We'll check it again in about 15 minutes. If you do spot anything else, call the traffic hotline on 5519 2275. Gold Coast weather today, windy and partly cloudy. Top of 22 degrees. At the Seaway right now, it's 17.
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0: Martin at Hot Tomato. Gailey and Emily Jade, write that one down. Ella Langley, Be Her. It is a cash track and it's worth $100.
1: Stop it.
0: You can name all our cash tracks, that is title and artist, after 5 this afternoon with Moira and Big Trev. You could be winning $1,000. We've given away 8,000 to Gold Coasters. Let's make it 9 this afternoon.
2: Look, a week ago we talked about, is it me here? It's
1: not
2: me.
1: Yeah, you can go.
2: I forgot. Honestly, I remember. I'll do this another time.
1: No, you go now.
2: I'm going to stand down. I'm standing down.
1: You know what's
2: I looked at your face then. I've gone, that's right. That's right. It's not me. It's you. Okay, so let's pretend you do a back announcement, Jake.
1: No, it's okay. Yeah, you know what's funny about all of this?
2: Yes.
1: Is that I'm the one going through perimenopause and I'm therefore forgetful and have brain fog.
2: I went through mine years ago.
1: Look, okay, I'll pick it up. So we were just talking to Denise, who's turning 50, and she did our double or nothing. And she's,
2: I keep you guys on your toes,
1: you do. And we were talking about, you know, her vintage and it's my vintage. And our vintage right now is that, you know, we are in the thick of this new phenomena called perimenopause, okay?
2: Yes.
1: And I talk about it a bit to educate because it is new knowledge. It's a decade of understanding that this menopause isn't the day. It's this 10 years beforehand.
2: It's a period. And it affects everyone differently.
1: That's
2: the biggest thing. You can't just put it in a book and go, there you go.
1: There's apparently at the moment like 53 or something like that symptoms that a woman can have.
2: Oh, God.
1: And yeah, it's a lot. Anyway, one of the things they keep saying to women is that you've got to eat more protein. You've got to have more creatine. Mm. You've got to have all the teens, right? To help you with your food and everything like that. And it becomes a real burden every time you're thinking, like, have I had enough protein today? I had enough this? Like, on top of all the other things that are going on. So I follow this lady on Instagram and she is, her Instagram title is The Hormonal Queen.
2: Uh-oh.
1: Her name is Danny. And I think that she has solved a global problem for women going through perimenopause. And her idea, I am willing to invest in. I think it's absolutely brilliant. Have a listen to this.
3: Well, here's an effective idea. Why doesn't the wine company just come up with a Prosecco, call it Perisecco, fill it with collagen and protein and creatine and Ovaltine and all the teens that we need, and we'll drink it every day. We will never forget to drink that if it's Prosecco.
1: The funny thing is, though, is about 2 days ago I talked to you about stopping drinking, but I'm starting again.
2: Well,
1: this is
2: medicine.
1: Invented.
2: It's medicine.
1: Thank you, it is.

0: We frequented there and always took a knife, fork or a spoon. We gained quite the collection.
1: They were nice ones there.
0: They were gold. You know what? It's funny. You know how they have cakeage and corkage? I think they need cutlery-age.
2: So cool.
0: Drive home with Moira and Big Trev.
3: Micro Moira. 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
4: 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I did a massive clean out of my cupboard. Mm-hmm. Let's just say the larger ladies of Hope Island are going to love me when I donate them this week.
3: Yeah.
4: Because there's two massive bags. It's just got two dresses in it. No.
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6: 1029 Hot Tomato Traffic.
7: We've got congestion southbound on the M1, Coomera down to Narang, and a little patchy through Carrara as well. Northbound, though, that's flowing nicely. Local roads, no major dramas, just looking a little heavy eastbound Oxley Drive through Hope Island as you head over the Paradise Point Bridge, and a little patchy Brisbane Road through Arundel. We'll check it again in about 15 minutes. If you do spot anything, call the traffic hotline, 5519-2275.
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7: It's coming up to 8:30. Hi, I'm Lucy Knight. Police are searching for two knife-wielding offenders following separate stabbings in Southport. A 37-year-old man was involved in a violent altercation with another man known to him on Hospital Boulevard at around 1:15 this morning, suffering a minor wound to his chest. A few hours earlier, a 26-year-old man was stabbed in an attack on North Street before being taken to hospital in a serious condition. Both attackers are on the run this morning. Police have charged a man over an alleged arson attack at a real estate business on the northern Gold Coast. The agency in Jacobs Well was severely damaged in the blaze on Tuesday night, with CCTV footage capturing a man allegedly pouring accelerant near the business and setting it on fire. A 35-year-old Ormo man was arrested at a hotel in Hope Island last night and is in court today. The parents of murdered Gold Coast teen Jack B. Beasley say they are thrilled Jack's Law looks set to be introduced in Victoria. New Premier Ben Carroll has vowed to arm police with detecting wands to search people for knives and other weapons. Speaking to Seven, Jack's dad Brett also had a swipe at Victoria's former leader, who refused to introduce the laws.
10: Oh, mate, it's unreal. We're so proud. Jacinta who? You know, this is about bloody time. This is happening.
7: Swimmers and boaties are being urged to stay out of the surf today as strong winds batter our shore, creating dangerous conditions. The Weather Bureau has issued a hazardous surf warning for the Gold Coast. Wind gusts of over 40 k's an hour have been recorded at the Seaway this morning.
5: The Quokkas have arrived at Currumbin Wildlife Sanctuary. Book now and be the first to meet them at currumbinsanctuary.com.au.
7: To sport, the Sharks and Roosters will hold their final main training sessions today ahead of Saturday's blockbuster NRL semi-final. Cronulla star Ronaldo Mulitalo renews his rivalry with Roosters star Mark Nwanganituaze in the sudden death clash. The Sharks winger is ready for a fierce head-to-head battle.
11: We had that earlier battle in the year. We've had our run-ins for the last couple of years, but he brings the best out of me. He makes me want to challenge myself throughout the week.
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7: To the weather, partly cloudy and windy today. Top of 22 degrees, possible shower. Partly cloudy tomorrow and 23. Sunny across the weekend, heating up to 28 degrees on Saturday, then 26 on Sunday. At the Seaway right now, it is 17 degrees, but it only feels like 12 degrees due to those chilly winds. 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

0: 1029 Hot Tomato, Gailey and Emily Jade. 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Each track is worth $100. If you get them all, that's the title of the song and the artist, then you could be winning $1,000 with Moira and Big Trev this afternoon after 5.
1: Okay, so I shared a story the other day that happened in our family. We had a death in the family. My brother's lives on acreage in Ipswich, in Currawa, and their black chicken, Black Betty, died. Whoa, Black Betty, Bamalan.
2: That's what they said when they found it.
1: Yes, they were. Black Betty. Anyway, so it was a sad day, and my brother has two daughters, and they are the quintessential oldest, youngest. The eldest is very sensitive, very smart, very, oh my gosh, she's just like actual perfection, right? Mm. Carries the weight, you know, all that kind of stuff. And then the youngest, Sophie, she's 4 and she's absolutely wild.
2: Free spirit.
1: She throws the tantrums. You can't brush her hair. She wears what she wants. She draws on the walls. You know, she is that second child. So when we were all sharing our commiserations for their loss, over the family WhatsApp chat, only fams, we asked, you know, after the weekend, how the girls were. And they said, well, look, we can't really talk about it in front of Evelyn anymore. She's still too distressed. First death of a pet in the family. They've got a couple of chooks. But Sophie, they found her in the backyard with her little sandpit shovel trying to dig the chicken up so she could have a look.
2: She was curious. She's smart.
1: She wanted to see because they did a little
2: or
1: grave.
2: A serial killer.
1: Yeah.
2: one of the two.
1: I'm erring towards the second. When I say this girl's wild, she's wild. She's my favourite.
2: Right.
1: But anyway, it's just because they put the flowers, like they did the ceremony. Yeah. You do what you do.
2: And she's tampering.
1: Yeah. And it reminded me, remember that joke that went around? Whether it was it a rabbit or a cat and someone thought they'd killed the next door neighbour's cat and then they buried the cat and then the cat got dug up?
2: Oh, yeah.
1: Remember that joke?
2: Yes.
1: And I was like, that's literally what nearly happened in my brother's family.
2: I wonder what would have happened if she got to the chicken.
1: I know.
2: And she would have probably asked the chicken and she said, oh, are you okay? And the chicken would have gone, good, thanks.
1: I don't know if this is the one, but has anyone else's kid ever tried to dig up a dead pet?
2: Oh, this could be the one.
1: Never heard of it.
2: No.
1: And I thought, what
2: did they go on to become?
1: Yeah.
3: Forensic investigator.
1: Not get any other calls. Or you could just call it, you know, how'd your kid deal with the death of a pet?
2: Yes.
1: Did you have one that was devastated and the other one that was just curious about death?
2: Or are they all on the same farm?
1: Are they? Yes.
3: Possibly.
1: Yes.
0: Are you the one? Have you had to dig up a pet? I never thought I'd say that into a microphone. If you have, you could win yourself a family pass to Event Cinemas. Save with Event Cinemas family saver movie session to these school holidays.
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5: The run southbound is still a bit of a nightmare. Delays Coomera through to Narang and Patchy, Carrara down to Merrimack. Northbound though flowing very nicely. No dramas. No major issues on local roads either. Just have reports of a crash Benoa Road near the Benoa Gardens shopping centre. That is causing quite heavy congestion both directions, adding to those school traffic issues. We'll check in again a bit later. If you do spot anything else, call the traffic hotline 55192275. Gold Coast weather today, partly cloudy and windy, top of 22. At the Seaway right now, it is 18 degrees.
6: 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This morning from 9 Gold Coast, the meetings can wait. 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And so can the ad breaks.
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0: It's Gailey and Emily Jade, 102.9 Hot Tomato. After 9 this morning, the 20-song music marathon with Liv. 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
1: I've been doing radio for 30 years and I've never asked this. Have you had to dig up a pet? My brother's pet chicken died, Black Betty, and my 4-year-old niece, they buried it in the backyard, put some flowers on it, and they found her the next day trying to dig it up. Which is adorable. She just wanted a look, she said.
2: Yeah.
1: And I think that's fair.
2: Poor Black
1: Curious
2: Betty.
1: Kids. Yeah, well, she might go on to be a doctor. Who knows? But anyway, we're asking the question, have you ever dug up a pet? Have you dug up a pet, Sam?
3: No, she didn't try and dig it up, but the guinea pig died. And I told the kids that I'd buried it in the chicken coop while they were at school. And then they opened the wheelie bin and the guinea pig was on top of the guinea pig.
1: Oh!
3: On top
1: of the...
3: And they've never ever forgiven me.
2: Oh, no. Did they open the wheelie bin for something else or did they suspect that you'd done it?
3: They opened the wheelie bin to put the rubbish in and the guinea pig was on top.
2: Okay, you didn't think it through, though, did you?
3: Well, no, because I just told them I'd buried it in the chicken run.
2: Yeah.
1: Wow.
3: Yeah, while they're at school.
1: Wow.
2: Poor guinea pig ended up in a bin.
3: No, it was very dead. It was very, very dead.
1: Oh, my God. Okay.
2: Yeah, well, sentimentally, well, I still think it's a little bit off.
1: Once they found it, did you then have to bury it for them or did they just leave it in the bin?
3: No. Then we had a very big ceremony.
2: I don't know how you bounce back from it, but you obviously have. But well done.
1: I think that's a bit of therapy needing to go on in that family. You might have to win just to pay for the therapy bills. Now we've got Tina. I can't even believe we've got more than one call. But did you dig up a pet?
4: I didn't, but my niece wanted to. After her dog had died and she realised that, you know, he was buried in the backyard a few days later, she asked if she could go and dig him up to give him another cuddle.
1: Oh,
2: and what do you do with that? Obviously, you said no, right?
4: Yeah, obviously we said no. But now that you mention it, EJ, we have had to dig up a pet. So my dog and my mum's dog were sister and brother, and we had them buried together because they died not long after each other. And then it's at my sister's house, and she's been doing some landscaping. So we had to dig them up and transplant them.
1: Okay.
2: Oh, right.
1: So that's not, this is not an unusual question to ask.
2: Move them elsewhere.
1: Okay. Yeah. Now we've got Dean from Wurrungery. Dean, did you have to dig up a pet?
5: I did. My cousin Sim had a horse called Happy Jack, and he passed away from old age. So we buried him on my uncle's farm. And then as the years went past, the council changed the sewerage design. So we had to put a septic tank in. And unfortunately, it was right where Happy Jack was buried. So we dug a hole and dug Happy Jack's bones up and prepped it all. And it was quite funny because everybody that was involved, people were turning around going, stop horsing around and get the job done.
2: Oh, not so much Happy Jack.
1: No.
5: Not so much Happy Jack. God love him.
1: Oh, that's traumatic, really, isn't it?
2: It really is.
1: Yeah, it's a bit...
5: It was for my cousin. She couldn't be there. She went away for the weekend.
1: Yeah, right. Yeah, I
0: couldn't be there.
1: Yeah, and it's a lot of bones too. Like, that's
2: big bones.
1: Horses are big.
5: Big bones and big teeth.
1: Okay, righto. Okay, and then we'll get to Prudence from Reedy Creek. You dug up a pet.
6: Mum, when she was a child, she had a pet rabbit and my grandfather got up one morning and unfortunately the rabbit had passed away. So he buried it in the backyard and my mum went off to school none the wiser. When they got home, unfortunately my grandfather didn't tell my nan what had happened and she served up roast rabbit for dinner. And when... my pop eventually told my mum that the rabbit had died. My mum was like, we ate Fluffy. And so my pop had to take my mum out to the backyard and dig up the rabbit to prove that they hadn't eaten it.
2: Prudence.
1: That's what we're looking
0: for. That is so funny. Prudence, we've got a family pass to Event Cinemas. That's all yours. Congratulations.
6: Oh, thank you so much. That's awesome.
0: Amazing. Save at Event Cinemas. Family saver movie session to these school holidays.
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0: Dan, Emily, Jade, 102.9 Hot Tomato. You just remember what your past
1: is. Yeah, you got a friend in me. Talking about friends, we want to say a big thank you to Estelle. We were talking about snacks yesterday, and she told us about this snack.
2: We got Estelle. Estelle, tell us your quick go-to snack.
3: Cheese crisps.
1: And what's that?
3: Get the light cheese, the one from Aldi, and break it into four pieces and you pop it in the microwave for 55 seconds and that, and they come out as these beautiful cheese crisps.
1: Okay.
2: So it's the microwave, she said, not the air fryer.
1: Air fryer,
0: right.
1: Right.
0: Microwave.
1: So she has just dropped in a whole batch of them that she's made for us, and we want to say thank you. They are the most delicious things we've ever eaten.
2: And there's only one left.
1: I know, and we're all looking at it. So thank you for dropping that in, 60 High Street, Southport, for all your snacks deliveries.
2: Honestly, she's spot on.
0: Yeah.
1: Oh, my gosh.
2: You could market that, and there's no other flavouring in it.
1: It's just cheese.
2: It's just cheese.
1: Yes, and that could be the name of the packet.
0: Just
1: cheese.
0: Just cheese.
1: In the microwave.
0: Taste Test Tuesday. I know what's coming next week for Liv.
1: Oh, yes. Everyone will love it. Anyway, still thank you. That's so kind of you. Yeah. We love you. Hope
2: great
1: you're
2: sampling.
1: Yes.
0: See you tomorrow.
1: Send more tomorrow.
0: Bye. Yeah, you've got a friend in me. Gayley and Emily Jade. On 102.9 Hot Tomato. I know I want it. I want it, want it. 102.9 Hot Tomatoes. Moira and Big Trev. We want to know you better out than Insta. It's Jason Coomabar. What is it?
4: Me and the missus is out having a walk, just a paradise point.
5: Beautiful.
4: Just enjoying the, you know, the fresh air. And there was a lovely elderly couple walking by.
5: Yeah.
4: And, yeah, he decided to, you know, crop dust, just drop his dust on it.
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5: Get used to it, Trevor. 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
15: It's 9 o'clock. Hi, I'm Lucy Knight. A man accused of torching a real estate agency on the Northern Gold Coast has been tracked down. CCTV captured the 35-year-old allegedly setting the business alight in Jacobs Well on Tuesday night, causing significant damage. He was arrested at a Hope Island hotel last night and has been

0: charged with arson to front court today. Two men have been injured in separate stabbing attacks in Southport. A 26-year-old man suffered serious injuries after being wounded with a bladed instrument on North Street at around 10:45 last night. Then a 37-year-old man was stabbed in the chest during a fight with a man known to him on Hospital Boulevard at around 1:15 a.m. A manhunt is underway to track down both offenders. The Gold Coast's tram network has recorded its busiest month ever following the opening of the extension to Burleigh. 1.6 million people boarded the tram in the first 4 weeks of Stage 3 being operational, a 28% increase on this time last year. It sparked fresh calls for the state government to revisit Light Rail Stage 4 to the airport. And parents who dodge child support will be blocked from leaving the country under new laws to be introduced by the federal government. Anyone with an outstanding debt of 10 grand or more will be subject to travel bans. Social Services Minister Tanya Plibersek has told the ABC parents need to take financial responsibility for their kids.
1: There's about $2 billion of child support debt in this country that we know about. We've got 200 cases where the debt is more than $150,000. We've got one case where the debt is more than $2 million.
2: The original extreme sport. It's still Timber Sports. See it live this Saturday. Queen Elizabeth Park, Coolangatta. Still Timber Sports. Entry is free.
0: To sport, the Swans are about to hit the training paddock for their captain's run ahead of tomorrow night's prelim final against the Dockers at the SCG. Coach Dean Cox faces a potential selection headache, with Joel Amati pushing for a return, while Justin McInerney is tipped to play after missing the last few weeks with a hamstring injury. We'll check Gold Coast weather next.
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0: To the weather, partly cloudy and windy today. Chance of showers, top of 22 degrees. Partly cloudy tomorrow and 23. Nice and sunny right across the weekend, heating up to 28 degrees on Saturday, 26 on Sunday. Right now at the Seaway, it's 18 degrees, but does only feel like 14 degrees due to those chilly winds. 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
1: stop me now. 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

1029 Hot Tomato, the 20 song in a row music marathon. Olivia with you on this windy Thursday, a bit chilly too. And coming up, your chance to win with Hot Tomatoes, $10,000 cash tracks. Each one is worth $100 if you can name them all by title and artist. This afternoon with Moira and Big Trev, you win $1,000.

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Forecast a possible shower heading for 22.19 at the Seaway. Beautiful outlook for the weekend though. Saturday sunny, 28, 26 and sunny for Sunday. Coming up, Spiller, Groove Jet, also Queen, and it is Miles Smith.

0: 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Because you've already listened to enough excuses from your gym buddy who skipped leg day.
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0: 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Some ghostly sounds from the Ernest Junction Tunnel in Mullandina. Clearly, that was me just pretending. Hey, look, new music.
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0: 1029 Hot Tomato, Adele, Someone Like You. Sarah from Madribar, another winner with Hot Tomato's $10,000 cash tracks.
1: Congratulations, you've got all six.
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1: There's only
0: only six. Yes, there is.
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0: Each cash track is worth $100 if you can name them all by title and artist this afternoon with Moira and Big Trip. You'll win $1,000. Another one coming up soon.

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1: The 20 song in a row music marathon. 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